This one from James Blunt, and it's called The Girl That Never Was. Oh, okay. If she never was a girl, what was she? Don't ask that question, Mr. G. Come on.

we're going to move on with this one. One from Bob Sinclair, featuring Gary Nazar Pine, and it's called Love Generation.

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one with this one, one from Within Temptation, a classic Within Temptation, and it's called We Run. Run? I want to flipping walk now. Yeah.

0: Within Temptation and a little bit of help from Exhibit as well. That's called And We Run. Hey, that's the clean version. If you gathered, I bet everybody was thinking, oh, has he put the right one on? I did check.
1: When I was 6 years old, I broke my leg.

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1: 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And here's the latest.
2: With results in from 38 out of the 136 councils in England, Reform UK has gained 323 seats, while Labour has lost 239. It prompts further questions about Sir Keir Starmer's leadership. The Greens have gained 26 seats and the Liberal Democrats 36, with Conservatives losing 123. London local election results trickling in show the Liberal Democrats making major gains in Sutton and Labour holding Hammersmith and Fulham. In South London, Sutton, the Lib Dems retained control after winning 23 seats, while the Conservatives lost 20. Labour has lost control of South West London's Wandsworth Council, the sixth local authority it's lost so far. Labour remains the biggest party in Hammersmith and Fulham, having gained one seat, while the Tories gained two and the Green Party lost two. Green councillor Ed Carlyle says his party's benefiting from people thinking politics isn't working for them.
3: You know, clearly the established political system is struggling to engage people, struggling to deliver the outcomes that people want. And so I think correctly people are frustrated, people are angry, people are looking for political alternatives. And so clearly the political landscape has changed.
2: Meanwhile, Green Party leader Zach Polanski says Sir Keir Starmer should listen to the people and go following Labour's poor results so far. Tom Cagill is a politics lecturer at Nottingham Trent University. He says Labour may be hesitant to change leader.
4: They knew these results probably weren't going to be very good. And how much of that is baked in? I think the second issue there, of course, is what's going on in the Middle East and whether, yes, it might damage kind of Keir Starmer domestically, but do Labour then turn around and go, well, actually, we're in the midst of an international crisis. It would be foolish for us to try and change leaders, at least immediately following a disastrous local election showing.
2: And Nigel Farage says Reform UK is now on course for a general election victory after their major gains, as Reform made breakthroughs in traditional Labour areas, including Hartlepool, Halton and Wigan. That's the latest from Radio News Hub. I'm Ben Monse.
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2: Cloudy across the north with some heavy showers for northern England later. Elsewhere, sunny spells with further showers developing, heaviest across Wales. Highs of 18 degrees.
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9: The Prime Minister has called Sir David Attenborough a true national treasure as the naturalist turns 100. Sir David's centenary is being celebrated with a live event at the Royal Albert Hall, featuring music from his programmes as well as stories and reflections from public figures and leading advocates for the natural world. Singer Charlie XCX has released a new single called Rock Music. The Brat star has also released an accompanying music video, which is expected to be the lead single from her upcoming album. Andrew Lloyd Webber says he's delighted that an auction of his private wine collection has raised more than £500,000. The proceeds will go to a charity that helps disadvantaged children through music. Pupils in 37 secondary schools in areas of significant deprivation will get musical instruments, weekly tuition and a classical music curriculum known as the Andrew Lloyd Webber Programme. And Prince George, Princess Charlotte and Prince Louis have named a new baby kangaroo being cared for at a zoo in Australia. The royal youngsters decided to call the Joey Kutch, which is Welsh for cuddle.
10: Wait!

And a very good morning. Welcome to the final breakfast show from me this week. It is a Friday. Coming up to 11 minutes past the hour of 7 this morning. There you go, a little Everlasting Love. Play that for Karen this morning, just said, oh, that's a good tune. And for Tommy this morning, and anyone else who loved that particular song. Before that, of course, it was Stevie Wonder, signed, sealed, delivered, and I'm yours. Right, of course, it is The Breakfast Show. It is wherever you are, whatever you're doing. If you name my guest, who could I say good morning? Dave this morning, who's setting off on his way to Aylesbury. From the north of England, way, travelling down to the burbs, as they say. Don't know why you're going down there, Dave, but someone has to. Anyway, continue with the music.

That's the Rubettes and a little bit of jukebox jive. Before that, Sweet Sensation and Sad Sweet Dreamer. Can I just say, I'm sending my thoughts to Dean Weirs and his family this morning. I know it's a very tough day. I've been through it myself a few times, and I'm sending my love and thoughts from all of us here on The Breakfast Show, Dean, and I hope everything goes as smoothly as it can today. So sending our love and thoughts to you. We'll do a little David Soul and play this for Dean and the family. Don't give up on us.

Hey, maybe this will bring the sun out. Not sure today, to be honest. What's it like where you are this morning? You're in Bristol. Hang on in there, baby, before that David Soul. And don't give up on us, baby. Now, did you know 60 years ago, 1966, Star Trek premiered on NBC television? Following year, he arrived in the UK, as with The Batman TV, the television series starring Adam West debuted on television. The Beach Boys released Pet Sounds, and NASA's Lunar Orbiter 1 took its ever first photo of Earth. There you go. So that's the photo you see most of the time, you know, all those flat earthers go, oh, no, it's not real. It's not real. It is real. Behave yourself. Right, let's do a little bit of Clout, a bit of Substitute, and a bit of The Motors.

the motors, a little airport. Oh, would we like to be at the airport? Flying somewhere warm and sunny. Yep. Me too. Before that, the Clouds and a little Substitute. Now, you know, if you check our social media, we have a little weather girl called either Ryder Humpit or Misty Humpit. Ryder's been covering the weather of the month while Misty's been taking a little bit of a break. But what's thrown me slightly sideways is the video yesterday from Sunny, a bottle of the water from a lovely little lady that is Humpit. A little Humpit in the morning, yes. Ryder Humpit. That video has just... it's bonkers. 67,000 views. 67,000 views on one little video. My goodness gracious. Oh,

It's the middle of the road. Chirpy, chirpy, cheep, cheep. Now, we'll mention this a little later as well in more detail, but of course today is officially VE Day today, Victory in Europe, 8th of May 1945, where we stood up and fought and won. And why are things repeating themselves in so many different ways? But we should have learnt, and we should have learnt. I know I'm not going down that avenue too deeply, but why can't we live in a world of peace and serenity? Us, that's all I have to say. You know what I mean? Yeah. 24 minutes to the hour of 9.

0: You can't beat a little bit of the Nolans. Love them. Always have. Who's your favourite Nolan sister? Mine was Bernie, actually. Before that, the Dooleys and the Chosen Few. Right, still to come on the show this morning after 8 before 10 o'clock, we'll have a Junior Choice song.
1: Yep.
0: A good one for this morning, I think. If you've watched our early morning video this morning, it might give you a little bit of a clue. But yeah, that'll be coming up after 8. And of course, we'll have a look at what day it is. We'll have a look at the celebrity birthdays. And of course, after 9, it will be your little old top 10. See if you can work out the year this morning. But staying with music in the 60s and the 70s, how about a bit of Slade and Goodbye to Jane? And should we follow that with some Emerson, Lake and Palmer? I think we should.

Emerson, Lake and Palmer. Fanfare for the Common Man. Tommy's just messaged, got his windows open, blasted up to 95. Wake up, neighbours. Yeah, please. Don't get yourself nicked, Tommy, for heaven's sake. Before that, Slade, and goodbye to Jane. Good morning to Sandra this morning, Caroline Smith this morning, Paula this morning, she's out and about. Jane and everybody else listening this morning, thank you so much, Rose, all the gang, Andy and everything. Thank you for staying with us and enjoying the music. Got a couple more till the news at 8.

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2: Reform UK has gained its first council of this year's local elections, taking Newcastle under Lyme from the Conservatives. Results are now in from 38 councils, with Reform UK gaining 345 seats and Labour losing 247, holding on to around a third of those contested. Labour lost ground across parts of northern England, including Hartlepool and Cheshire, raising fresh questions around Keir Starmer's leadership after what has become a damaging night for the government. Meanwhile, the Lib Dems have gained 35 seats and the Greens 26. With the Conservatives losing 134. In London, the Conservatives have taken Westminster City Council from Labour, which has now lost control of eight local authorities. Local election results from London are still coming in. The Lib Dems have retained control after winning 23 seats, while the Conservatives lost 20. Mark Roberts is a Liberal Democrat councillor and the leader of Stockport Council. He says other non-conventional parties like Reform and the Green Party should receive more scrutiny.
3: There's an opportunity for people to scrutinise what it is that they're saying, perhaps a little bit. So I run a council up here in Stockport. We are one of the best councils in the country for recycling. Out of the top 10 boroughs across the country, I think eight of them are Liberal Democrat run. I think the only Green majority council in the country is something like 162nd.
2: Meanwhile, Nigel Farage says Reform UK is now on course for a general election victory after their major gains. He called it a historic change in British politics. And health officials say a third British national has been diagnosed with suspected hantavirus linked to a cruise ship outbreak. The UK Health Security Agency says two British passengers have already been confirmed with the virus, while the latest suspected case remains on the remote South Atlantic island of Tristan da Cunha. The other two patients are being treated in hospitals in the Netherlands and South Africa. From Radio News Hub, I'm Ben Monse.
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2: Cloudy across the north with some heavy showers for northern England later. Elsewhere, sunny spells with further showers developing, heaviest across Wales. Highs of 18 degrees.
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8: The Prime Minister has called Sir David Attenborough a true national treasure as the naturalist turns 100. Sir David's centenary is being celebrated with a live event at the Royal Albert Hall, featuring music from his programmes as well as stories and reflections from public figures and leading advocates for the natural world. Singer Charlie XCX has released a new single called Rock Music. The Brat star has also released an accompanying music video, which is expected to be the lead single from her upcoming album. Andrew Lloyd Webber says he's delighted that an auction of his private wine collection has raised more than £500,000. The proceeds will go to a charity that helps disadvantaged children through music. Pupils in 37 secondary schools in areas of significant deprivation will get musical instruments, weekly tuition, and a classical music curriculum known as the Andrew Lloyd Webber Programme. And Prince George, Princess Charlotte, and Prince Louis have named a new baby kangaroo being cared for at a zoo in Australia. The royal youngsters decided to call the Joey Kutch, which is Welsh for cuddle.
9: Wait!

Welcome back to your second hour of The Breakfast Show for this Friday morning. Kicking off with Kenny Loggins, Footloose. And they go with Michael Cimbola and, of course, a little bit of Maniac. Was that from Flashdance? I think it was from Flashdance. I can't remember. I'm sure it was. Right, in this hour, of course, we've got a Junior Choice song. That's coming up very, very shortly. We'll have a look at what day is. And, of course, we'll have a look at the celebrity birthdays. And, of course, we've got our competition, our final day to enter to win tickets to go and see the fabulous Kiefer Sutherland as well. Should I? Why do I need to tell you why? Because it's a great prize. As well as our trip to Benidorm as well. Right, some Bronski Beat. Why? And then a bit of Shakespeare's Sister. Did he have a sister? I can't remember.

0: Just gone 21 minutes past the hour of 8. It's Friday morning. Shakespeare's Sister, Your History, before that Monster Beater. And
1: why?
0: Right, you ready for a Junior Choice song this morning? Now, if you've seen our video this morning, you know, our morning video, not from Ryder Humpage, no, not the weather, our dolphin video, well, our Junior Choice song comes from a series that ran from 1964 to 1967 on the ABC network, and obviously I think it was on the BBC as well and other networks across. It had 3 seasons, 88 episodes lasting 30 minutes each. What could it possibly be? Shall we find out? I think we should.
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great TV series. We're talking Flipper. Originally ran 64 to 67. It was rebooted between 95 and 2000, but the original series, Flipper, was set in Port Potter Rick's Chef.

and rather lovely dolphins. So there you go, your junior choice for this morning. We will do another one for you next Friday, of course. Right, a couple of songs for you now. Deacon Blue, Real Gone Kid, and after that, Europe and the Final Countdown. And apparently Sandra used to watch it. She's just messaged in. I think we did. It was Saturday morning TV, was it? I think it was. When Saturday morning television, you woke up and could just enjoy, chilled out, laid on the floor in front of the TV. Well, that's the way I did it anyway.

No, we've still got an hour and a half to go. That's Europe final countdown. Before that, Deacon Blue, Real Gone Kid. Now, just going back to the Junior Choice song, I've been looking at potential ones that we're going to do in the future weeks. I've been looking at possibly doing maybe the theme from Lassie. What about Skippy the Bush Kangaroo? That ran from 68 to 70. Gentle Ben, which I don't remember, but ran from 67 to 69, about a young boy that befriends a tame black bear. Daktari, I do remember, from 66 to 69. Of The Adventures of Rin Tin Tin, 54 to 59. The Little Hobo classic series, that ran from 62, 65 and 79 to 85. My Friend Flicker. Don't remember that one, to be honest. Of course, Mr. Ed. Hello, my name is Mr. Ed. Those are potential ones we could be looking at over the coming weeks as a Junior Choice song. But right now, don't forget, we're giving you the chance to win tickets to go and see the fabulous Keith Sutherland. Him, of course, of 24 and numerous other TV shows. But he's currently on tour and will be in Leeds on the 27th of May. Now, if you want to win tickets for that, I will tell you how after we've heard from him.

That's Kiefer Sutherland and his band. Goodbye, California. What a voice that guy has. What a talent. I call him a boy, but there we go. But if you want to win tickets to go and see him on the 27th of May at Leeds O2 Academy, one pair of tickets to give away. The question we've been asking you all week. He starred in a movie, which he has many, but his co-stars were Charlie Sheen, Chris O'Donnell, Oliver Platt, Tim Curry and Rebecca De Mornay, and a tiny little me as well. Well, I wasn't tiny, but a tiny little bit of me. What was that film called? It starred Charlie Sheen, Chris O'Donnell, Oliver Platt, Rebecca De Mornay and Tim Curry. If you know the answer to that, what film was that? Get in touch, studio@breakfastradio.co.uk with your answer, and you could go into the draw, which we'll do on Monday, for you to win one pair of tickets to go and see Kiefer and his band at Leeds O2 Academy, Wednesday the 27th of May. Should we try and bring the sun out? Well, we can try with my little single called Summer Is Nearly Here.

Well, the classic High Fidelity from Valerie Landsberg and, of course, the classic Kids from Fame. Before that, My Single, which is currently out and about. Don't forget, in June, we're going to be releasing the album. Might even do it sooner than that, on vinyl, with all the tracks we've done over the last sort of 12 months. If you're up for that, let me know. But right now, shall we have a look at what day it is? Thank you, Val. Right, today, of course, it's Friday. It is, of course, the 8th of May, day 128 of the year 2026. And we have 237 days left of this year. Today, apparently, is World Red Cross and Red Crescent Day today. So we support that. And, of course, a very important one today. We remember VE Day, 8th of May, 1945, when World War II came to an end. And we remember our veterans, and we still should do today. Never should be forgotten, ever, ever, ever. Please don't forget, because I know some people are starting to forget, and it's not good. It's not good. National Coconut Cream Pie Day today. Very nice. Iris Day today. We're talking about the things in your head. Not anyone called Iris, but you know, if you want to be called Iris and you want to have a day, why not? Take it. No socks today. That's me, actually. Only wear socks when I really have to be honest, but there we go. Fantastic Friday. Shark Awareness Day today. Really? Okay. I'm aware. I see a shark. I'm very aware. Especially when I've in the Maldives, they've got black-tipped sharks, right? And apparently they're vegetarian. I did see some. I didn't get too close, to be perfectly honest, because I'm not taking the risk, because you're always going to find that rogue shark that goes, fancy a little meat. Oh, there's a lot of meat to eat. Yes, there we go. Anyway, those are your days for today. We'll do more of those on the show on Monday. Well, a bit of John Parr, Minute I Saw You. Take them from Three Men and a Little Lady. And we're going to follow that with a new single from Acorn called Ringtone.

Velvet, John Parr, A Minute I Saw You from Three Men and a Little Lady. Now, my record of the week next week, I'm going to give you a little sneak peek of it. It's from Gary Guitar Lemon and Terry Chimes, of course, who was the drummer in The Clash. It's called England, and it is such a catchy song, and it's going to be my record of the week all next week. Have a listen to this.

0: England. Gary Guitar Lamain, featuring the drumming of course, Terry Chimes of The Clash. Really, really like that. It's actually to do with the World Cup.
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0: It's so catchy.
1: This is a message to all you Midland fans. And this is a message to all you...
0: Anyway, your news is coming next. Couple of songs to take us there. We'll do a bit of Susie Quattro, and then we'll do a little bit of The Beat. But I'll see you after the news at 9 o'clock for your top 10.

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1: 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And here's the latest.
2: With results in from 42 out of the 136 councils in England, Reform UK has gained 379 seats, while Labour has lost 253 in a major political shake-up. Reform has gained two councils so far, taking Newcastle, Underline and Havering. Meanwhile, Labour has lost nine councils. The Green gained 27 seats and the Liberal Democrats 36, with the Conservatives losing 161. Seven councils fell into no overall control. Reform UK's Director of Local Government, Councillor Jamie McIver, spoke about Reform's results so far.
3: Well, I think two things are very clear. Firstly, Reform UK under Nigel Farage's leadership has penetrated the red wall politically in a way that Boris Johnson was unable to do in 2019, and frankly I don't think any other political party has been able to do. And what we have done there is something truly seismic and incredible.
2: Labour insiders are facing growing questions about Keir Starmer's leadership following what's been a difficult night for the party. Green Party leader Zach Polanski said Keir Starmer should listen to the people and go after dire early local election results. Tom Cagill is a politics lecturer at Nottingham Trent University. He says Labour may be hesitant to change leader.
4: They knew these results probably weren't going to be very good. And how much of that is baked in? I think the second issue there, of course, is what's going on in the Middle East and whether... Yes, it might damage kind of Keir Starmer domestically, but do Labour then turn around and go, well, actually, we're in the midst of an international crisis. It would be foolish for us to try and change leaders, at least immediately following a disastrous local election showing.
2: The UK Health Security Agency says a third Briton is suspected of having hantavirus connected to an outbreak on a cruise ship. Two British nationals have already tested positive. And National Treasurer Sir David Attenborough is celebrating his 100th birthday today. A special event at London's Royal Albert Hall will feature music and stories from his landmark wildlife programmes. That's the latest from Radio News Hub. I'm Ben Monsey.
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2: Cloudy across the north with some heavy showers for northern England later. Elsewhere, sunny spells with further showers developing, heaviest across Wales. Highs of 18 degrees.
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10: The Prime Minister has called Sir David Attenborough a true national treasure as the naturalist turns 100. Sir David's centenary is being celebrated with a live event at the Royal Albert Hall, featuring music from his programmes as well as stories and reflections from public figures and leading advocates for the natural world. Singer Charlie XCX has released a new single called Rock Music. The Brat star has also released an accompanying music video, which is expected to be the lead single from her upcoming album. Andrew Lloyd Webber says he's delighted that an auction of his private wine collection has raised more than £500,000. The proceeds will go to a charity that helps disadvantaged children through music. Pupils in 37 secondary schools in areas of significant deprivation will get musical instruments, weekly tuition and a classical music curriculum known as the Andrew Lloyd Webber Programme. And Prince George, Princess Charlotte and Prince Louis have named a new baby kangaroo being cared for at a zoo in Australia. The royal youngsters decided to call the Joey Kutch, which is Welsh for cuddle.
11: Wait!

0: And into the top 10 we go for the 8th of May. We Just Want the Year. That's the Jacksons falling two places from 8 down to this week's number 10 with, of course, I Want You Back after 5 weeks on the chart. That might have given you a clue. Then again, it might not. So do you need 9 more? Shall we do it? Let's find out what's sitting at this week's
1: number 9.
2: No!

Oh, it's a big climber from last week's 18 up to this week's number 9 for Alphabet Street. And that, of course, is Prince. It's had 2 weeks on the chart, and we are looking for the 8th of May. We just want to know the particular year. If you've managed to work it out from the two songs we've already played, why not get in touch at studio@breakfastradio.co.uk or drop me a message, of course, through the usual social media. All right, let's find out what's sitting at this week's. Now,

Dropping four places from four to number eight, Hazel Dean with Who's Leaving Who after 7 weeks on the chart. After 18 weeks on the chart, this song drops from three to this week's... Now.

0: Down one place from 5 to number 6 for Bananarama, and I want you back after 6 weeks on the chart. Right, we have a brand spanking new entry at this week's number 5. It comes from Wet, Wet, Wet.
1: Number 5.

0: Brand new entry at number five from Wet Wet Wet with a little help from our friends. Right into that top four. If you've managed to work out the year, some of you already have, get in touch at studio@breakfastradio.co.uk or drop me a message, of course, through the usual social media. Right, let's see what's sitting at
1: number four.
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0: After climbing from 17 up to number 4, it's Harry Enfield and Loads of Money after 2 weeks on the chart. Right, we're into the top 3. Let's find out what's sitting at this week's
1: number

0: Well, if you're going to play a new order, you might as well play the 12 inches. Up from 10 to this week's number 3 with Blue Monday after 2 weeks on the chart. Right, we're into the top 2. We'll play the number 2 selling single next. Then we'll do the countdown. Then we'll play the number 1 selling single. Then, of course, we'll find out if you've got the year right.
1: Number 2.
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0: Last week's number one down to this week's number two for S-Express and Theme from S-Express. Right, let's do that countdown. It was a faller from 8 down to this week's number 10 for the Jackson 5 and I Want You Back. A climber from 18 up to this week's number 9 for Prince and Alphabet Street. And a faller from 4 down to this week's number 8 for Hazel Dean and Who's Leaving Who. Down from 3 to number 7, Danny Wilson and Mary's Prayer. And down one place from 5 to number 6, Bananarama and I Want You Back. We have a brand new entry in at number 5 for Wet Wet Wet. And with a little help from our friends, or She's Leaving Home. Choice was yours. Climbing from 17 up to number 4, it was Eriam Fills and Loads Your Money. Number 10 last week up to this week's number 3 for New Order and Blue Monday. And as I said, last week's number 1 drops to this week's number 2 for S-Express and Theme from S-Express. Right, so we do have a new number 1. It was last week's number 2 and it climbs to this week's.
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Wonder with a perfect fairground distraction, the number one for this particular week. 8th of May, but what was the year? Well, congratulations. First one in this morning, and she surprised herself. Paula A getting it right, Rachel Scrivens, Michelle Brooks, Sandra C, Caroline Smith, Chrissy S, and Tommy H. It has to be said, the first song we played this morning in the chart, that completely threw loads of you this morning, but eventually after the second and third song, you got the year right. And of course, we were looking for 1988. And we'll do another chart for you next Friday. Getting away with it. It's always the cheeky one at the beginning sometimes. Right, this is electronic.

That's Electronic getting away with it. I've been doing that all week and for the last 7 years. But that is it for this morning and for this week. Thank you so much indeed for your company over the last 5 days. We are back Monday morning, bright and breezy from 7 a.m. The 60s and 70s, and my special guest joining me after 9 is Peter Cincotti, an amazing artist, amazing singer, and he will be joining me after 9 on Monday morning. Till then, I'm going to leave you with a little Melva Moore. Pick me up and I'll dance. Well, we can try and pick me up. Good luck with that. But anyway, some great shows still to come on your favourite radio station today and all over the weekend. Look after yourself. Stay safe. If it's dry, enjoy it. If it's wet, enjoy it in a different way. But from me, have a fabulous weekend. Take care. Bye-bye.

Attention. Attention. Drop zone in 5, 4, 3, 2, 1.

Hey, end of the week. It's Friday. And yes, I did confuse you all yesterday. I was put on voice rest yesterday. And if I do start coughing during the course of the show, I do apologise. Many of you will know I've had a little bit of a tickly cough going on the past few weeks. And, well, it turns out I have an upper throat infection. Yeah. Well, you don't want to know what I'm coughing up, but they're not horrible. They're not nice. They're all running green and yellow. Yesterday I was all set to do the show, but I had such a terrible sore throat. You can probably hear it in my voice now. I phoned up my GP to see if I could get an appointment after the show, and I told him what I was about to do, and he says, don't. So the show you heard yesterday was from last year. Same day, same time, same place, except for a few minor details, like a death of a pope, as pointed out by Mal. Thanks, Mal. He said he thought it was a bit of an April Fool, but there you go. So if I do sort of half through a sentence go, hang on, and then I cough, or it goes dead air, you know, a bit like this, then don't worry about it. It's just me coughing with turning the microphone off. Anyway, sit back, settle down. It is Friday. 2 hours of great music coming your way. What about this one? Remember?

Oh, the Everly Brothers, Walk Right Back to Me. I've had a bit of a coughing fit just while you were playing that. As I say, I do have a chest infection. Every time I breathe in, I hear it. It's like a door. You know one of them creaky doors that needs a bit of oiling on it? I went to the docs and they give me some steroid inhaler and something else for something else. Hey, I did find out something. Here's a strange one for you. I don't know if you know this. I only found out yesterday. Now, you all know that I'm of a certain age. I'm 64 years old. I only found this out yesterday. If you go to a chemist and you want over-the-counter medicines, you know, like, I don't know, antihistamine, for instance, or something like that, did you know you can get them free if you're over 60? And you don't have to have one of them exemption certificates or one of those whatevers. Yeah. Most chemists have a scheme. I can't remember what it's called now, but it's something like Prescription First or something. And all you got to do is say, I would like to join your scheme. I would like, in this case, antihistamine. I'm over 60. They give you a form, you fill it in, sign it, show some proof of age, and walk out the door with your whatevers, whatever you need. Now, I didn't know that until yesterday when I went to the chemist to get, funny enough, antihistamine. So there you go, something new every day. I didn't know that, and now you do. If you didn't know it, now you do. If you're over the age of 60, you can get over-the-counter prescription, over-the-counter medicines, free. Just by saying you want to go on this scheme. I can't remember what the scheme's called. I'll Google it while I'm playing the next song. And the next song, of course, taken from the Kids of Fame, High Fidelity. Have a bit of this.

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But it doesn't automatically cover all over-the-counter medicines. 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But they will supply local ailment schemes. 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But these schemes vary by location. So, there you go. Ask. I went into Boots and I basically said I've been asked about the scheme. I need some antihistamine. And it says, fill this form in. I filled the form in and I walked out the door with my antihistamine. Pretty straightforward stuff. You can Google it. Just Google over-the-counter medicines free for the over 60s. And you'll find out what you need to know. But as it still say there, it varies from location to location. I would have thought something like Boots, who's a national company, would probably have a standard across the board. But it's worth going into your local chemist or even Boots in your town, city or whatever and just asking, do you do this scheme? And if so, what am I eligible to have? What can I have? It's got to be worth it. Got to be worth it indeed.

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Do you know when you get one of those moments where your throat just starts like itching and you have like a sneeze and coughing fit? Yeah, I've just had one. Went on for ages. Now I've got this horrible taste in my mouth, so I'm going to play you this and I'm going to go get a drink of water. I think I need one. It is, of course, the Venga Boys.

Celine Dion. She's alive. And you could be alive with a new job. Do you like dogs? Do you live in Surrey or surrounding areas? Are you willing to travel to a big house in Cobham, Surrey? Are you willing to work 40 hours a week, Monday to Friday, with some flexibility required? And if you like looking after dogs, well, as a family who've got a large home, two dogs, and they're offering a job. It's a full-time role to work in a friendly, down-to-earth family environment supporting the running of their home, paying, get this, a whopping 50 grand a year. 50 grand! Your duties will include caring for two dogs, daily walking, feeding, letting them in and out of the home. You'll work, as I say, 40 hours a week, Monday to Friday. It starts in September, and depending on your experience, you could be earning £45,000 to £50,000. And the job description, it reads, a friendly, down-to-earth family based in Cobham is seeking a reliable and proactive full-time housekeeper to support the smooth running of their home. This is a hands-on role with a large family home, suited to somebody who is comfortable working independently and taking ownership of day-to-day household tasks. Yeah, there you go. That's a canny old wage for just a walking dogs. Now, the family have four children, aged 12 to 22, and a car will be provided as well for use while you're on duty. Hey, it gets better, doesn't it? Well, there you go. Our responsibilities will include full housekeeping of the home, cleaning, tidying, and maintaining and organising the house. You do the laundry, ironing, wardrobe management. And when the family are away, the housekeeper would take care of the home and the dogs by living on site. Wow. Hey, that sounds like a job for somebody. 50 grand a year. My goodness gracious me.

Now, the warm weather's coming along, and, well, you might be tempted to head out into the garden and do some pruning, weeding, prepping your garden for the summer ahead. Now, with the warm weather finally here, many gardeners, as I say, will be heading outside to tackle especially the overgrown hedges and shrubs. But experts are warning that one common job could put you at risk of fines. Yes, how so, I hear you say. Well, gardeners need to take extra care this month. May marks the peak nesting season across the UK, and any heavy pruning should be avoided until the birds have finished nesting in September. Now, under the Wildlife and Countryside Act of 1981, it's an offence to damage or destroy an active bird's nest, making it essential for gardeners to check thoroughly before carrying out any pruning work. Fines and penalties for doing such could be severe. Now, across the road from us, we had a big vine thing in a house that's just recently been bought. A couple of weeks ago, the team came along and they cut it all down. Now, we know for a fine fact, my wife and I, that there were birds nesting in it because they were coming into our garden on a regular basis. And I'm talking about robins, blackbirds, swallows, not swallows, the other things, thrushes, and all sorts of songbirds were coming in and out of that well-established big green piece of vinery. And then the guys tipped up and just literally went through with a chainsaw, cut it all down, pulled it all out, put it in the back of a van and wheeled it away. Whether they actually actively destroyed any nests, well, we can't say because we never really went that close to have a look. But it's very likely they did. So yeah, so be mindful. As I say, it's an offence under the Wildlife and Countryside Act of 1981 to damage any nest. So if you're going to do any pruning, you should have done it before now, and you're going to have to wait until at least September to sort that out. Now, remember, birds often build nests deep within the foliage, making them almost impossible to spot just at a glance, especially the well-established hedges and climbing plants, like I've just said. Now, even the smallest garden, wildlife finds a way. You'd be surprised what's hidden in the foliage, so be careful when you're going to be cutting these things back or trimming them. You can trim them, prune them, but be careful you don't go too deep because there could be nesting birds in there, and if you disturb the nesting bird, you may find yourself in bother.

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Say

Now, here's a funny story that is going to make you smile. If you've ever been on holiday to any of the Canary Islands, the Greek Islands, Spanish Islands, or mainland Spain, Greece, Italy, you'll know all about, well, the sun lounger wars. You know, these people who wake up at 4 a.m. and rush down to put their book and their clobber on a sun lounger right next to the drinks machine or to the bar or to the pool and then go back to bed. Or they do it on the way out and then go have a wander around town for the rest of the day, just in case they want to come back and use the sun lounger later on. Well, a German tourist. Yes, I know what you're going to think here. It's always the Germans who do this. No, no, listen to this. A German tourist who was on holiday in Greece has won a payout after being unable to get a sun lounger because other holidaymakers had reserved them with their towels. Yes, he sued his travel agent. The man was given £850 compensation after taking his tour operator to court. Now, the court in Hanover heard that the man, who was on holiday with his family, got up at 6 a.m. and went to spend 20 minutes to find a sun lounger, but they had all been taken by 6 a.m, you know. He argued that the fact that the reservation system was allowed meant that sun loungers were unusable. The judge ruled that the family of four were entitled to a refund on their package holiday, saying that the holiday was defective. The man, he paid £7,000 to take his wife, two kids, on holiday at the Greek island of Kos. He told the court that tour operator had failed to enforce the resort's ban on reserving sun loungers. Yes, and they even went further. They didn't confront the guests, those who had put the books and stuff on sun loungers. He said his children had to lie on the floor, and the tour operator had already agreed to pay £300, but the court awarded him £850. The court said that while the tour operator did not run the hotel, it had an obligation to ensure that there was a system in place to ensure the reasonable ratio of sunbeds to guests, and they didn't. Now, as we know, sun lounger wars are common across Europe, with Brits abroad frequently filming queues and crowds of people trying to get bags onto their sunbeds at the start of the day, rushing across hotel leisure areas to find somewhere to spend the day close to the pool, bar or beach. Yes. It's one of those things that I never really get. I don't understand why people do this. It's just selfish indulgence, isn't it? I'm on holiday, that's my sunbed. And every day you see the same people go for the same sunbed, put the same book on it, which means they're not reading it, it's just there to reserve. I wonder if people actually take a book. It's the sunbed book. And a sunbed towel. Now, if it was me, And I have threatened to do this, and my wife won't let me. I'll just go down and get all the towels and throw them in the pool. Yeah, that's what I would be doing. But I'm not allowed. My wife won't allow me to. Oh, well, never mind. Sunbed wars. Give us a break. But hey, good on the German for breaking the stereotypes and actually taking his travel agent to court and getting some money for it. I'm going to try that next time.

0: the show that everyone's talking about.
1: I like it because the music is just great. Lots of chat and lots of gossip and lots of interaction, all of it.
2: I think they're very good.
0: From the depths of downtown County Durham, it's The Daily Drop with George Herron.

What do you reckon of that German fella, though? I mean, we stereotype, don't we? We say, you know, it's always the Germans who steal the sunbeds. But hey, here's a case where it clearly wasn't the Germans, or if it was, it certainly wasn't him. But he got 800 quid compensation. And it just goes to show you, ladies and gentlemen, that if you stand up and say no, that's not good enough, and hold these people accountable, then you will get noted and recognised for the right reasons as well. Now, I did that, of course, with my insurance company. As you know, I was unfortunate enough to have a burst pipe just before Christmas. And here we are only now starting to make inroads into putting our house back together some 20 weeks later. And it was all brought about by a company in Cardiff who were dragging their heels. Not enough staff to answer phones, not enough staff to open emails and action. And yet their website clearly states, the well-being and welfare of our clients is at the foremost of our business. Clearly not. So I complained. I didn't get 800 quid compensation, but my insurance company, who my contract lies with, did give me insurance, compensation. And they also took charge of the situation themselves, because at the end of the day, that's their responsibility. And we are, as I say, just about to start putting things back together. Which led me to Howdens, which leads me on to the next story. Hidden meanings within logos. Now, we've all seen the big logos and the big branding. Did you know a lot of them have hidden meanings? Yeah? Toyota, for instance, there's a one. Next time you see the Toyota badge, have a look at it and see what you see. Next time you go to the supermarket, have a look at a bar of Toblerone. You know that mountain icon that you see? Look carefully at that mountain icon, because it is a mountain, but it also has a brown bear inside that mountain as well. Next time you go, have a look. Howdens. We were at Howdens buying our new kitchen. It's where, as I say, this story started. And we noticed that Howdens has a chicken or a hen as its logo. How so, I hear you say. How does that work? It's a company that supplies kitchens. Where does the hen come into it? Well, as we found out, because my wife was curious, so I asked her to Google it, and she did. The chicken comes from the days of the 30s, the 1930s I'm talking about, when the two brothers who formed and first started Howdens used to build chicken sheds. Yeah, that was it. They didn't build kitchens, they built chicken sheds. And their logo was a chicken. So they kept the chicken as their logo to present day as a reminder of their heritage, of where they started all those years ago. So next time you walk around town and you see something, Tesco's, have a look at Tesco's logo. There's some hidden meaning in that as well. A lot of logos have got a lot more going on than just the words or the pictures. There's a lot more going on. And seriously, next time you go down to see Toblerone in their shops, pick a packet up and have a look at the end of the Toblerone. Have a look at the logo of Toblerone and look for the brown bear. Oh yes.

Hey, future husband, and love me right. You know, we all think cardio events can come out of nowhere. Well, it turns out our bodies are far more predictable than we realize. A leading cardiologist says there's a specific window each morning when our heart is under the most strain. Oh, yes. Every morning from approximately 6 a.m. till 10 a.m., your cardiovascular system undergoes a series of predictable psychological shifts that dramatically raises the heart attack risk. The risk is even greater for anyone who has high blood pressure, chronic stress, or poor sleep. Now, several things happen, apparently, inside your body once those early hours kick in. Your blood is temporarily stickier in the morning. Sticky blood. Your arteries also tighten and as cortisol surges within 45 minutes of waking up. Now, these are all normal psychological reactions combined with, you know, things that's going on in your body. But if you wake up to an alarm clock, this could be making things worse. Yes, the abrupt waking from an alarm clock causes a shock to the system. Heart rate drops by 30 to 50%, and it leaves cardiovascular system

less resilient at precisely the moment it's under the most stress. So wake up gradually if you can. Give me time to sort of sort yourself out. I do this every morning. I just lie there and stare at the window, stare at the ceiling, and then think, right, I'll get up now. I don't ever wake up to an alarm. Not if I can. Well, I don't. I just don't. Can't stand the blooming things. Frighten the life out of me when an alarm goes off, man.

0: Fancy a cruise?
1: No, I don't think so. Hantavirus. It's a group of viruses that's carried by rodents, and it can be found in some areas of Europe, Africa, and Asia. And whilst most hantaviruses don't pass from person to person, rare instances of human transmission have been documented with the Andreas strain. How does it spread? Well, it's carried by rodents, and it's kind of, you catch it because there's rodents in areas where you are. People usually become infected by breathing in air contaminated with the particles from the rodents, droppings or saliva or urine. And it's close contact. So these people on this ship, they've obviously come into contact with it. Now, a lot of people are worried about it being the next sort of, COVID. Well, no, it's not. It's not going to happen. That's what the British World Health Foundation will say. They're trying to find it, but this particular ship, the MV Hondinus, is due to come into the Canary Islands shortly. But will it be allowed to dock? And if it is allowed to dock, will people be allowed to get on and off? Probably not. The Spanish government has been adamant regarding its reasons for allowing the ship to dock, pointing to humanitarian legal grounds, but there's a sense of unease locally, in some cases outright opposition to the ship's arrival. Dock workers have also threatened to block the arrival of the ship. So it's causing a bit of a stir. It's causing a bit of a stir, I think. I mean, would you let this dock? Would you let this ship come into your dock? No, I don't think so. Two people have died on board on board this particular ship. Three others have been evacuated from the ship, a British man, a Dutch crew member, and a German passenger. And, a British man has been named as 56-year-old Martin Anstey, who is in a stable condition, according to the WHO. You go on a cruise and you catch that? It's not good, is it? Anyways, we climb up to the top of the hour. No Hasta Virus here. Just Huey Lewis and the News.

0: It's the show that everyone's talking about.
1: I like it because the music is just great. Lots of chat and lots of gossip and lots of interaction, all of it.
2: I think they're very good.
0: From the depths of downtown County Durham, it's The Daily Drop with George Herron.

Yeah. Hue and Cry, The Labour of Love. And before that, Howard Jones, Like to Get to Know You Well. Well, that's me done, ladies and gentlemen. I'm out of here. I'm done. It's the weekend. It's time to go and enjoy the weekend, whatever you're doing. I'm thinking about going down to Elvington to see some aeroplanes. If you haven't been to York, and especially to Elvington, it's well worth a visit. Get yourself down there and have a gander at the aeroplanes at RAF Elvington. It's brilliant. So I don't. I might go down there tomorrow. If not, I might go down there on Monday. My bank holiday Monday, when everyone else is back to school. Right, you take care of yourself. I'm out of here. I'm going to play it back to back. Jimmy Neil and Hot House Flowers. You take care of yourself. Have a great weekend. Whatever you're doing, do it with a smile on your face. See you Monday.

0: just might. You I don't know what I might, but I just might.
1: You just might, Ginge. Yeah. Well done. Welcome to the show, by the way. Live and dangerous.
0: We're back.
1: We're back with a vengeance. And you guys are the people that matter most.
0: Well,
1: the listeners.
0: Apart from me and you.
1: I was just saying, we matter the most,
0: yeah,
1: don't we, really?
0: Of
1: course we do, Ginge. Yeah.
0: I've got to be important somewhere, haven't I?
1: If you want to get in touch with us today, by the way, you can get in touch with us via email, gingerandnutslive@gmail.com.
0: Or, of course, on all the socials, at gingerandnuts. Well done. You remembered. It's my job.
1: Well, I was just about to say it. But
0: no, no problem. I got in there first.
1: Sam gets lyrical today, by the way.
0: It's a corker.
1: Dee-lee-dim. Sam gets lyrical. She's speaking the lyrics of a famous song, but what is it?
2: Though it hurts to go away, it's impossible to stay.
1: Quite an easy one, really, isn't it?
0: Yeah.
1: Very famous.
0: I even know this one.
1: Yeah, you even know that. Yeah, you know the dance to it. That's good, Ginge. Also on the show today, we're doing body parts in locations, things like Liverpool.
0: Clever.
1: Ah, you see.
0: Clever.
1: So if you've got any suggestions for those, get in touch with us. Also, meet in a song or movie.
0: And can we, before we go any further, can we just say congratulations to Aston Villa, who have reached the final of the Europa League Cup.
1: You're quite excited about that, aren't you, Ginge?
0: Well, I mean, it doesn't happen. It hasn't happened since... it's the first time since 1982.
1: You can get excited, but you wouldn't let me pay for it last night.
0: No, I'm blue, I wouldn't, but we might pay for the vinyl. So we could watch the vinyl.
1: £18 it would have cost.
0: I'm not sure your dad would approve of us going over and watching it with him.
1: I think he'd like
0: it. The dog might upset him.
1: Oh yeah,
0: maybe
1: no.
0: we'll.
1: Without
0: we'll
1: the dog,
0: just, we'll pay for the subscription.
1: Maybe get a dog sitter.
0: Yeah, like. Get a dog sitter, then go over.
1: Absolutely. Right, so we've got some great songs lined up for you today. Lots of the usual banter, and of course your interaction with Sam Gets Lyrical. Looking forward to it.
0: Of course, I'll get the wheel ready.
1: Get the wheel ready, Ginge. This is a song for me, the size of a cow. The wonder stuff.

0: dum dum dum dum dum dum. Got a bit of sushi in my mouth now.
1: Yeah, I think I've got a sesame seed stuck in my teeth.
0: Yeah, been munching a little bit of sushi during the show. Trying to sort out technical problems with the website, but there you go. The ginger
1: we're
0: and
1: multitasking.
0: Nuts. We're multitasking. You're absolutely right. That's why my hands get sweaty like ginger.
1: Oh, don't touch me.
0: They put the pressure on me. And I don't know why.
1: No, I don't know why you let it get to you.
0: No.
1: If it goes wrong, it goes wrong. It's beyond our control. It's not our fault. Unless you've clicked the button which says disconnect. Apart from that, what can we do? The internet goes down. Is it our fault?
0: No.
1: Or is it our providers?
0: No. My feet are sweating more than my hands.
1: Wow. Well,
0: have a feel.
1: No.
0: Have a feel, Jim. Go on.
1: Please don't touch me with your feet.
0: Let's do meat in a...
1: Bad enough when you run your foot up my leg in the night in bed.
0: Oh, it's worse than that.
1: And then your nail scratches.
0: It's worse than that. The heat is just obviously going drip. Well, it's just dripping.
1: It's just dripping out.
0: It's dripping
1: out. Got to get out of every orifice.
0: Meat in a song or movie. You've got the pie who loved me.
1: Steak out.
0: You've got a sausage roll with it.
1: 10 things I hate about Wagyu.
0: Dr. Jerky and Mr. Hyde.
1: I like that one. Mince your bing gone.
0: Mince your bing gone. Mince your bing gone. Don't look back in Angus.
1: The way you make me feel.
0: The Sir Lion King.
1: Forrest Rumbo.
0: That should be
1: It should be Forrest Rump.
0: Yeah.
1: Typo.
0: Do you know what though, Ginge? The worst thing is I do this at 3 a.m. in the morning.
1: Forrest Rumbo! What an answer, Forrest Rumbo!
0: Surely Gump
1: Forrest
0: rhymes
1: Rump.
0: With Rump, not Rumbo.
1: Did I realise it was Forrest Gump? Could have been Forrest from Miguel's, couldn't it?
0: I am what I am.
1: Love me tenderloin, love me do.
0: Sir Lion, the Witch and the Wardrobe.
1: The T-Bone Collector.
0: Mince Charming.
1: Ham Hock Stock and Two Smoking Barrels.
0: Please, Mr. Roaster Man.
1: Back Bacon to the Future.
0: Steaks on a Plane.
1: Children of the Corn Beef.
0: To Sir Lion We Love.
1: Little Chop of Horrors.
0: Who's Loving Stew?
1: Oh, I'm loving you. Crackling Rosie.
0: You make me veal. Mighty veal. You make me veal.
1: It's much better when you sing it. Mighty veal. Gammon, feel the noise.
0: Gammon, feel the noise. It is better when you sing it. If only you knew that song, Ginge.
1: I know. Come and feel the noise, thank you. Girls, grab the boys.
0: Oh, we didn't know the second line.
1: We get one, one, one.
0: I'd stop while you're the going's good, to be honest, Ginge. So, if you want to get in touch with us today...
1: Just because I insulted your feet, you don't need to get personal about
0: it. Oh, they are perspiring, though, Ginge. They are. Imagine if we got my Crocs on as well. Ooh.
1: And the worst thing is, they're flat as well. So it's just...
0: All right.
1: But that's a good thing, because at least it won't settle in the bit of your foot, will it? It just drips straight off.
0: You're insulting my flat foot.
1: No, flat feet. You've just got one of them.
0: Damn.
1: Imagine if you had an arch in one foot and the other one was flat.
0: Tell you what, if I don't get my diabetes under control, I might have end up with no feet. They take
1: apparently
0: them off.
1: Apparently the nurse said they were some of the nicest feet she's ever seen.
0: Yeah, but...
1: She has, however, now been diagnosed with cataracts.
0: Oh, Ginge. Ginge.
1: That's not my story. She got a patch over one eye.
0: I don't know why I'm sweating so bad.
1: It's because we're back.
0: We're back with a vengeance.
1: Ginger and nuts are back.
0: We are. Oh. Okay, let's get back to the music, shall we?
1: Yeah, let you calm down.
0: Yeah, I need to calm down, Ginge.
1: You need to take your top off and have a cold shower. That's what you need to do.
0: I need to get that fan on over there. Bust it over here. It's Jamelia with Superstar. It's all about
1: you,
0: Ginge.
1: Did I ever tell you I met her once in Morrison's car park?
0: No, you didn't. Thank you.

0: Lyrical.
1: She's speaking the lyrics of a famous song, but what is that song?
2: Though it hurts to go away, it's impossible to stay.
1: What is it? Ginge, do you know?
3: Yep, know it.
1: She's been doing a dance, so that could be a clue to the song, couldn't it, really?
3: Could be.
1: Anyway, a new survey has revealed the most attractive features of a man.
3: Wow!
1: At number 10, you've got the hairy chest. 18% of women like that.
3: Ah, well...
1: So I've got a little bit of a hairy chest.
3: Just a little bit.
1: Yeah.
3: Ooh, ah, just a little bit.
1: Ooh, ah, just a little bit more.
3: Apart from the bits that you realise you'd shaved off in the swimming pool.
1: Oh, yeah. Move on, Ginge.
3: Green eyes.
1: Ooh, 21% of people like green eyes. What colour have you got, Ginge?
3: I've got blue eyes. But I'm not a man, so that's all right.
1: I've all got blue eyes.
3: Are they blue? They're bluey green, I think.
1: Bluey green.
3: Maybe a bit of hazel.
1: Oh, okay. Oh, a mixture. Okay.
3: Number 8, blonde hair.
1: See?
3: No hope for you there, is there?
1: Well, it was blonde.
3: Blonde, well and true. What? When?
1: When I was younger.
3: When you were little.
1: It's grey now, isn't it?
3: It is, but do you know what? You're going grey gracefully, and I applaud it.
1: And it's my most attractive feature.
3: Your grey hair?
1: My grey hair.
3: Your grey hair and your sense of humour.
1: Yeah. High cheekbones at 26%. I haven't got those.
3: We can't see our cheekbones.
1: Yeah, I probably have got them, actually.
3: You probably have if we slim down the face. Suck your cheeks in. No, you ain't got eye cheekbones.
1: No, I didn't think I had.
3: Curly hair is at number 6 and dark hair is at number 5.
1: 31% of people love that. 36% love a beard. Hello.
3: Yeah, but when
1: I'm hitting all the
3: beards,
1: marks here, aren't I, really?
3: Are we talking an out-of-control beard that's like half

0: muscular physique, which is number one. I wonder if they mean muscly men that are bald.
1: Yeah.
0: Not
1: like that guy, the Rock.
0: The Rock Johnson, Dwayne.
1: Yeah.
0: The Rock Johnson. Because he's bald, isn't he? And he's got a... Like, I'm sure they're not thinking... Grandpa Joe down the... who's
1: got
0: a bit of muscle.
1: No.
0: Fat belly and he's bald. They probably don't find him as attractive, do they?
1: Mark Farley, by the way, said, how was your week away? Well, we didn't go away for a week, did we?
0: Technically, it was just a Friday to a Monday job. I mean...
1: It was all right, though. We had a nice time. We popped to Skegness.
0: We did on Saturday. The sun was out. Glorious. I've got the bruises to prove I was there.
1: You was on the fair ride, wasn't you,
0: On the
1: you,
0: fair
1: Ginge?
0: Ride, the one. Charlie came whacking into me and pinched my skin.
1: I didn't go in any.
0: Too scared.
1: Too scared.
0: The one I feared for my life on. And I went on it and I said to Charlie, I ain't going on it again. And before we went home, I was on it again. Because he convinced me I needed to go on it again.
1: It's not that I was scared. It's mainly my back.
0: I was going to say, your ailments stop you. Because
1: it's if you have a back condition, that's
0: you're
1: it.
0: You're thrown about like a rag doll on some of these things.
1: Exactly. So I just kind of didn't go on anything. You two had a wristband and I was just there like watching, wasn't I? With an ice cream and some cockles. But
0: I'll tell you one thing, you had a beautiful seafood patter, didn't you?
1: £6.50, it was lovely. It really
0: Worth
1: was.
0: Worth every penny.
1: Absolutely.
0: I had a pot of prawns, thank you very much. Happy days.
1: Keep it here, it's Ginger and Nuts Live. I'll play this one for Yousaf.
0: Or Yousaf?
1: No, it's Yousaf.
0: Yousaf?
1: He told me the other day, Yousaf. And it means Joseph.
0: Oh, so there we go.
1: So you said you could call him Joseph or Yousaf. He's been laughing at how we've been pronouncing
0: his name wrong. He could have told us earlier, couldn't he? I mean, how embarrassing.
1: I know.

0: Oh.
1: You can't beat a bit of tight, that.
0: You can't beat them at all, can you, Ginge?
1: No.
0: Absolutely fabulous. And now a wacky strongman believes he has become the first person in the world to pull a car with his todger. Seriously.
1: Oh,
0: I'm kind of wincing right now.
1: Well, John Stevenson hauled a French police car 40 metres, that's 131 foot, along the street in Halifax, West York, using his manhood. Despite what? Admitting it hurt quite a bit, the dad of three said everything's still intact. And he raised money for the prostate cancer charities.
0: And do you know what?
1: It's all for a good cause.
0: It is a good for a... Absolutely, Ginge, and I applaud that. But he could have ripped it off.
1: You can't rip it off. I mean, he might have...
0: He
1: probably could have teared some tendons and things around the area.
0: Yeah.
1: Made it permanent floppy, but I mean...
0: Yeah, which wouldn't be good, really, would it?
1: Which wouldn't be good, but he's already got three kids, so, I mean, his wife would have understood, I'm sure.
0: Absolutely. So, we need to get him on the show.
1: But it's all for a good cause.
0: We'll get him on the show next week, shall we?
1: Yes, please do.
0: How did he pull the car with this Dodger?
1: I mean, I'm assuming there would have been something round his waist. I mean, it wasn't just strapped round that, was it? Surely it went round his back and stuff as well, but it was connected mainly to his...
0: Yeah, that's probably how they got it. Yeah,
1: there's got to be some support, hasn't there?
0: You've got to lower the tone, haven't you, and make it sound less of a story now.
1: No, it's not less of a story, because he still pulled a car with his todger. But what I'm saying is, he might have needed a bit of support somewhere, surely.
0: Yeah. Anyway, another new survey has crowned Grange Hill as the best kids show of all time. Totally agree with you. I've just watched Grange Hill. We've just watched the collection, haven't we, Ginge?
1: We like the old programmes, don't we, going back in time. But I tell you one thing, if school was like it was in Grange Hill, the world would be a better place.
0: It would be. Although there was a lot of bullying back in the Gripper.
1: Bullying, but
0: Roland.
1: But they dealt with it, though, didn't they?
0: And it all turned out
1: good in the end.
0: But there was rumours that they were going to bring Grange Hill back then. They were going to bring it back as a movie. But it's never kind of happened. So
1: some things are best off left where they are.
0: Phil Redmond, if you're listening, who created Grange Hill, bring it back. Bring it back.
1: Should we do the top 10, though?
0: We can do the top 10 if you want, Ginge.
1: Play the music.
0: Do you want me to just play the top 10 music?
1: Yeah, go on.
0: Okay, here we go then. All right, just for you. Keep you happy and all that kind of stuff. These are the top 10 best kids TV shows of all time. Number 10, The Smurfs.
1: Number 9, Rent-A-Ghost.
0: It's Rent-A-Ghost. I used to love that.
1: I used to love it.
0: Thomas the Tank Engine at number 8.
1: And at 7, it's Bagpuss.
0: The Sooty Show, it's been going for years, hasn't it, is at number 6.
1: Number 5, Danger Mouse.
0: Danger Mouse.
1: Danger Mouse.
0: What was the name of the kind of the rat in that?
1: He wasn't a rat, he was a mole.
0: He was a mole. What was his name?
1: Oh, no.
0: Oh.
1: What was his name? Oh, I'm going to have to Google it.
0: Oh, don't Google it just yet then. At number 4, Magic Roundabout.
1: Number 3, Postman Pat.
0: Postman Pat. Postman Pat. And his black and white cat.
1: Early in the morning.
0: All right, that'll do, Ginge. At number 2, the Flintstones.
1: He picks up all the postbacks in his van. And number 1, as we've already said,
0: I do know more.
1: Grange Hill.
0: You're annoying me today, Ginge. I don't know
1: I've got into Flintstones. Beat the Flintstones. It's a money.
0: Yadda yabba doo da. Yabba doo. I've just faded her down a little bit just because she's annoying me. So just find out what the name of the mole was.
1: I'm Googling. I bet you somebody could beat me to it. I mean, they could have already done it for us, couldn't they?
0: Penfold. Ah, okay. Yes, it was Penfold. You're right.
1: Penfold.
0: Love Danger Mouse. Don't forget, if you want to get in touch with us today, at Ginger and Nuts, or of course, gingerandnutslive@gmail.com. We'd love to hear from you. Oh, there we go. Look, the music's coming to an end now. Look, Ginge. Some people might think we're professionals.

0: Make your own kind of music. What are you doing, Ginge? Banging about.
1: I'm not banging.
0: Oh, is it this song? Oh, is it? Okay. Yeah, I know what it was, actually. It's the cue for the Steptoe and some
1: thank
0: theme
1: you very much.
0: It wasn't you.
1: Me banging and glanging about. I'm sitting here doing nothing.
0: It might have been your phone going down.
1: My phone going down? You mean... Is that what it was? Really loud bang over there. Crikey, right?
0: I got to say hello to Laura Hancock, who's in the gym at the moment. Hello to you, Laura.
1: Bumping iron,
0: you working hard.
1: Bump it up, don't you know?
0: Bump it up, don't you know? Mike Organ, the legend with hair in sunny Solihull. Hello to you. We mentioned Mark Farley earlier on, but we'll say hello to you again, Mark. Hello. I think Mark's bald. So he's one of the attractive men.
1: He is, he's bold. Very true.
0: Matty Aarons in Liverpool, hello to you. Also, we had an email from Alex Delaney, who said...
1: Oh, oui, bonjour, Alex!
0: Je m'appelle Dohen. They're in France. Well, Alex is in France anyway. I don't know whether Alex is a female or a male.
1: Maybe we need confirmation.
0: Well, yeah, we need confirmation, don't we?
1: Just to warn you, though, Alex... If you are female, he will use his sexy voice. He'll talk to you differently.
0: Yes, do. Oui, oui.
1: Ooh, baguette.
0: Yeah, that's all I know. Ooh, baguette.
1: Ooh, baguette. Or dos baguette.
0: I know. Salle de bain is bathroom.
1: Is it ooh? De baguette, not dos. Dos is Spanish. I'm in a totally different country.
0: I was going to say, you are, Ginge. You really are. Apparently...
1: But anyway, he or she messaged to tell us about Danger Mouse. I told you somebody would. I knew I could rely on someone.
0: Clive Harrop in the Philippines is listening. He's just messaged in to say, I'm here, live and well, and I can be contacted on WhatsApp.
1: No.
0: Oh. Does he expect us to call him live on the show? Live in the Philippines? Dear me. Anyway.
1: It's eating over there. Is it? I haven't got that piece of paper that you're holding in your hand.
0: The you have Ginge.
1: Oh, okay.
0: There you go. The 1980s. Just cough on air.
1: I'm clearing my throat.
0: Yeah, clear it on air.
1: I do apologise. Where else am I meant to clear it?
0: The listeners love it. The 1980s is the decade we would most like to live through again.
1: Wow, I was born in the 1980s. Literally, 1980. But nearly a quarter of us, 22%, yearn for the period, claiming it was the best for TV, for movies and for music.
0: Hit entertainment included teleshow Knight Rider. Oh, remember that?
1: Oh, Wicked.
0: Oh, yeah. A New Bet and all that kind of stuff. And then you got bands like Depeche Mode, Pet Shop Boys, Duran Duran.
1: It also was superior when it came to celebrities, with 80s heroes including Mr. T, Keith Harris and Orville. I wish I could fly right up to the sky.
0: But he can't.
1: And Lionel Blair.
0: I wouldn't say they was the... Out of all the celebrities in the 80s, those are probably the ones that you probably wouldn't want to...
1: What are you talking about, fool?
0: Yeah.
1: The 18 was big, wasn't it?
0: Well, the 18
1: was big.
0: You
1: could buy Mr. T dolls. Yeah, but Keith... Like Barbie doll type ones, couldn't
0: Keith Harris and Orville wasn't really big.
1: I wish I could fly right up to the sky. I had an Orville with a nappy and the big pin.
0: Right.
1: Everything.
0: What about Rainbow?
1: Right,
0: Zippy and George from Rainbow.
2: Oh, wow. Zippy from Rainbow. Oh, yes, it ain't George from Rainbow.
0: What are they? Where were they on the list, Jim?
1: Well, obviously they got forgotten about.
0: They certainly did.
1: They can't mention everybody, can they? They've just picked a few. I mean, Lionel Blair, I mean... Would you put him down as one of the great super celebrities?
0: Exactly,
1: of the
0: that's
1: 80s?
0: My point. Yeah, that's my point, exactly.
1: Just because he could dance and kick his leg high up in the air.
0: Sam gets lyrical, by the way.
3: Sam gets lyrical.
0: She's speaking the lyrics of a famous song, but what is this song?
4: Though it hurts to go away, it's impossible to stay.
0: Don't, Ginge. Don't give them any more. We've given them enough. Is a bit of Mimi Webb.

0: Oh, I love it. Ray, where is my husband?
1: Where is he?
0: Where has he gone? Alex, by the way, we've cleared this up, is a male.
1: Yes.
0: Also one of the sexy ones, bald-headed.
1: Oh, okay.
0: Oh.
1: What colour are his eyes? We need to see if he's got a couple of things on the list.
0: Apparently he's a big queen.
1: Oh.
0: And originally from Coventry, but now lives in Cairns, south of France.
1: Wow, wonder if he knows any cheap B&Bs.
0: Oh, yeah, we could come over. We could come and see you.
1: Come over on the old ferry.
0: Bonjour.
1: Is it cheaper by ferry? Or we could get a cheap flight. We could be there and back in a day. Who needs a B&B? We'd just pop over for a day trip.
0: Yeah, that'd be quite good, wouldn't it?
1: Fly out in the morning, fly home at night, wham bam.
0: Do a live show with Alex. Ooh la la, absolutely. Now, body parts in a geographical place or location.
1: Okay.
0: Things like Liverpool.
1: Ireland.
0: Oh, Ginge. You're on the ball here, aren't you?
1: Thank you very much.
0: That's okay. Kidney, Minster.
1: Oh, one for Diana here. Cheek, Cargo.
0: Cheek. Washing tongue.
1: Singapore.
0: Scrotland.
1: Tunisia.
0: Hertfordshire.
1: Penny Vine.
0: Tongue Bridge Wells.
1: The Kidney Opera House.
0: Bournemouth.
1: Heathrow Airport.
0: Hipswich.
1: Ooh, Bonehenge.
0: Germany.
1: Thailand.
0: Solchester.
1: The Eiffel Tower.
0: Bang. Banged cock.
1: I'm just popping to Backpool.
0: Backpool? Hello, Darren Carter, by the way.
1: Who, by the way, has got Sam Gets Lyrical right?
0: He has. He's one
1: well
0: of the
1: many.
0: Westminster Flabby. There you go. How funny. Now...
1: Oh, that is funny.
0: We spend the equivalent of 34 years of our lives staring at screens. This is shocking, isn't it?
1: The world's gone wrong. This is the problem. Well, it works out that's more than 4,866 hours a year spent glued to gadgets such as phones, laptops and televisions, which equates to an astonishing 301,733 hours over the average adult lifetime of 62 years.
0: Wow. And that's if you just spend around about 3.5 hours a day, I assume.
1: Well, yeah, it's up to 3.5 hours a day. Will be spent looking at TV screens, at least 4 hours staring at laptops and 2 hours and 25 minutes gazing at your phone.
0: So,
1: I mean, that's a lot, isn't it?
0: It's a lot, isn't it?
1: No wonder everybody's wearing glasses.
0: Yeah, that's it. What is it? You've got lazy eyes like me. Oh, dearie me. Don't forget if you want to get in touch with us.
1: I blame your lazy, your lazy eye for getting lost.
0: There was nothing.
1: On holiday.
0: Yeah, absolutely. Yeah. The worst thing is, I did a TikTok live with our son Charlie, and somebody popped up there and says, "Where'd you get the lazy eye filter from?" And I still remember that to this day.
1: It was funny.
0: But you know, it was due to a mini stroke.
1: All right, that's
0: no.
1: See, you have to lower the tone. It was a TIA, first of all, and also. Your eyes gradually gone in more and more since then. So that was the trigger point, wasn't it? Which wasn't good.
0: All right, you don't need to shame me anymore. Flat feet.
1: But when we go back to the day he had the TIA, he came down walking like a spaceman. That was the problem. So everybody laughed. Nobody meant to. But you were walking like you'd got space boots on. And you said...
0: Yeah, because I've got
1: right.
0: No feeling. I've got no feeling in my foot.
1: I can't feel my foot, you said.
0: And when I got sent to the hospital and they had all these doctors around, this one doctor had stripped me down to my underpants and I was on all fours on the bed. And then he got told off by another doctor for messing around and you know, they were busy elsewhere. So, I mean, it's just a joke, isn't it? It really
1: it
0: is.
1: It was meant to be on the Labour ward.
0: But yeah, stripped down to your underpants. Hang on. What's going on here?
1: On a serious note, it wasn't good. But thankfully, it was only a mini one, wasn't it?
0: It was a mini one.
1: So, absolutely. And it's never led to a major one.
0: No. So,
1: which is always good.
0: Although they say diabetes, if you don't control it, Ginge, can lead to it. So you need to get me under control.
1: I am trying.
0: You're feeding me chocolates.
1: No, I'm not. We haven't had chocolate for days.
0: Feed me.
1: We had 15 pieces of fudge at the weekend, but we haven't had no chocolate for days.
0: Oh, you're making me dizzy. Oh, it's cue for a song. Vic Reeves and the Wonder Stuff. Dizzy. 1 minute past one.

0: wonderful.
1: Oh, I love George Ezra. I think he's fantastic. Right, so maybe that's the wrong type of music to play, really. Benny Hill Show, you know what I mean? anyway, what was I going to say? Cheeky John, we never mentioned Cheeky John earlier on, and also Callum. Hello to Callum as well. And Samantha. Samantha for far, who's busy today doing errands.
0: Oh.
1: You know, we mentioned my lazy eye.
0: Yes.
1: Well, you know Alex in the south of France,
0: in Cannes, yes.
1: He was giving us some details about the flights and all that kind of stuff.
0: Has he?
1: But anyway, let me just tell you.
0: Why is he that keen?
1: Let me just tell you, he's got hazel eyes, but they change colour. They go to a greyish green in the summer and change back to brown hazel in the winter.
0: Wow, he's got seasonal eyes.
1: Seasonal eyes.
0: Wow, I wish I had them.
1: I just wish I could see out mine.
0: Because joking aside, you have got the early stages of cataracts, haven't you?
1: Yeah, I have.
0: Never mind your foot doctor, your foot nurse.
1: It's all going wrong for me, isn't it, really? Totally wrong. Now, blasting R&B music behind the wheel could be more dangerous than you think, according to research.
0: Sam needs to listen up to this because she has it blasting.
1: Listen carefully. She says, say this on your vans.
0: Drivers listening to artists like Beyonce were found to brake 14 feet too late at 70 miles an hour in a simulator, which is enough to cause a crash. Surprisingly, Rap came out as the safest soundtrack for drivers stopping a huge 51 feet before hitting an obstacle.
1: That does surprise me, because I thought Rap would be...
0: Oh, yeah, you wouldn't break it. You'd break at the last minute, wouldn't you?
1: Yeah.
0: Daredevil. No, apparently 51 feet before hitting the obstacle. They stop.
1: And apparently a strong cup of coffee 20 minutes before driving really helped.
0: Wow.
1: So there you go, Ginge.
0: And even more unexpected, women outperformed men.
1: Oh, here we go.
0: And having noisy kids in the car actually improved reaction times. See, women are multitaskers. Noisy children, traffic, car, we're in charge.
1: It's all about you, innit?
0: Anyway,
1: listen, Ginge. Sam gets lyrical. She's speaking the lyrics of a famous song. But
0: very
1: what is
0: famous.
1: It?
2: Though it hurts to go away, it's impossible to stay.
1: Though there's one thing I'm...
0: Don't sing it!
1: No, because we've got to give
0: it... We've got to give the answer in a minute. Are we doing it now?
1: We've got to give the answer now, yes.
0: Oh, okay. Let me get my wheel ready then.
1: The answer was, save your kisses for me, Brotherhood of Man.
0: Kisses for me. Save all your kisses for me.
1: Loads and loads of people on the wheel today.
0: Bye-bye, baby.
1: And we're going to give you another one in a minute. We're spinning the wheel. Spinning the wheel.
0: How long, honey, don't cry.
1: And the winner is...
0: The winner is Becky!
1: Well done, Becky. Round of applause.
0: Well done.
1: So, I know what you're waiting for now. You're waiting for the next Sam Gets Lyrical, aren't you?
0: Yeah, you mean the hard one?
1: Well, it's not that hard.
0: What do you mean?
1: It's kind of, you know, well, have a listen to this. This is Sam Gets Lyrical. Remember, she's speaking the lyrics of a famous song. But what is it?
2: Everybody's looking for that something.
1: That's all you're getting. That's all you're getting.
2: Everybody's looking for that something.
1: If she give you any more, you'd know what the song was.
0: She'd be singing the blooming song.
1: Everybody...
0: Don't sing it! Do you know, why have we done two easy ones?
1: I haven't sang it, Ginge.
0: Do you know how much it is for a postage stamp?
1: I've sang the first word.
0: Yeah, but you're not meant to sing it, because as soon as you sing it, you're singing it in the tune of the song. That's why Sam speaks it.
1: Oh, okay.
0: Do you see what I mean?
1: Smiling at me with your yellow teeth. It's all right.
0: Yeah, my yellow teeth.
1: You've insulted me horrendously.
0: Your teeth ain't seen a brush since we've been back from Skegness.
1: That's a lie, Ginge. That's a lie.
0: When did they see?
1: That's a lie. Anyway.
0: Hang on. Don't scare me with your beady eyes. Giving me the eye.
1: At least these have got teeth.
0: Yeah, you've
1: just
0: got...
1: about.
0: With my lashes.
1: Well, they're all falling out, aren't they?
0: No, they're not all falling out.
1: Well, you've got to have one out.
0: I need a filling in one.
1: You
0: thank
1: need,
0: you.
1: Yeah, I think you need one out. I'll knock it out. anyway.
0: Truth hurts.
1: Do you mean truth hurts? Oh. It's only banter, by the way, listen to us.
0: Yeah. The bruise on my eye was from hitting my head off a desk, I promise.
1: Yeah. So if you want to get in touch with us, with Sam gets lyrical
0: answers.
1: I haven't
0: told you about that, have I? I haven't told the listeners about my accident.
1: You can tell them in a minute.
0: I'll tell them in a minute.
1: Tell them in a minute. If you want to get in touch with us, gingerandnutslive@gmail.com or @gingerandnuts on all the socials.

0: It's going fast today, isn't it, Ginge?
1: It is. 10 seconds.
0: Matty Aarons in Liverpool says, you crack me up.
1: Oh, thank you. Is that both of us?
0: Yeah, of course.
1: Of course it is. We work well as a team.
0: We certainly do. Any other listeners think we cracked them up? We think we're putting on a professional show here.
1: I know, I'm here. Cheeky John's got a Sam Gets Lyrical Right, by the way. In again. Another right answer. Congratulations.
0: Cheeky John. He's on the ball, isn't he? A poll to find out our best loved TV advert characters was topped by Captain Birdseye, who had been promoting frozen fish fingers since 1967.
1: Wow. See, some of these companies, they swap and change, don't they? Change the characters. Captain Birdseye has been standing strong selling fish fingers since 1967.

0: and they love them in my wholesome wholemeal crumb.
1: At the table for a tea.
0: Bird's eye fish fingers in wholemeal breadcrumbs too.
2: So that was number one.
3: Wow, thank God they updated the advert.
2: Oh, no, you can hear the in the background. God, he is that old. But you got Aunt Bessie, Nomad Foods, from 1995. Oh. That's at number 10.
3: Well, from 1991, you got the Pepperami Animal.
2: Oh, I didn't know that. Pepperami Animal.
3: No, I don't remember him.
2: Percy Pig from Marks and Spencer's, 1992. We like Percy Pig.
3: And he's still going, isn't he? He's got friends and parties and everything now, he has.
2: Yeah, he's all over the place.
3: And I tell you, a good feature for this, the Duracell Bunny from 1973 is still going. With the same batteries.
2: Oh,
3: it's
2: all right. Me.
3: Just sneeze on air. Carry on.
2: It's all right. Yeah, it's
3: the
2: all
3: listeners
2: right.
3: Love it.
2: I know. Sweating from everywhere. Woggle eye.
3: Woggle eye now you sneeze.
2: Grey hair and sneezing. Yeah. And don't brush my teeth. Julius Pringle from the Pringles, 1967.
3: Do you know what? I didn't realise that was their name.
2: I didn't know Pringles was going since 1967.
3: No. Once you pop, you just can't stop.
2: Unless, is it Pringles is in the design?
3: Oh, the clothes.
2: The clothing range.
3: The golf range.
2: The golf range. Maybe it's that. I don't know.
3: Who knows? 1954, M&M's. For M&M's.
2: Coco the Monkey from Kellogg's Coco Pops from 1963. That's at number four.
3: Rather have a bowl of Coco Pops. Give me the carrot. From Aldi. Can you believe it? He's only been going since 2016 and he's made the number three spot.
2: Freddo the Frog from Freddo Bars, 1973.
3: And as we've already said, good old Captain Birdseye and his big grey bushy beard or white beard is number one.
2: There you go. Now, shall I do Sam Gets Lyrical quickly?
3: Quickly.
2: Okay. Diddly dip.
4: Sam gets lyrical.
2: She's speaking the lyrics of a famous song, but what is it?
5: Everybody's looking for that something.
2: It's not Sweet Dreams Are Made of This. It's not that.
3: Who said that?
2: Ooh, it was Alex in the south of France.
3: Oh,
2: I'm not, I don't want a name and shame. Don't want a name and shame.
3: Staff.
2: Anyway,
3: Alex, have another guess.
2: Ginge, it's time for
6: Ginge's Double Whammy.
2: Today it's Go West.
3: Tell you one thing, you can't beat a bit of Go West.
2: You can't. Coming up straight after the double whammy, we've got Diana in the windy city of Chicago with a fabulous review. So,
3: it might be sunny today. Who knows?
2: It might be actually.
3: Could be.
2: It might be.
3: Sunshine's come out.

0: Bum. And she's on the line right now. How are you doing, Diana? I love that. I do. I think it's great. How you doing, Diana?
1: I'm doing fabulous. It's bright and sunny morning on this Friday. So, yes, I am. So when it's sunny, it's when you get all that energy and you feel like you just want to

0: explode with burst of sunshine.
1: Oh, absolutely. There we go. So, it sounds like you're ready to burst. So, why don't you tell us all about your pick of the week?
0: Absolutely, you guys. So, I have been waiting and waiting and waiting until this single was finally released in Spotify and finally got it and finally got to hear the whole song. So, this week's pick of the week is all about an artist you need to have on your radar. So let me introduce you to the incredibly talented Jude York, coming to us from Toowoomba, Queensland, Australia. If you've come across his viral videos, especially the one singing alongside his mom, a retired opera singer, then you already know just how special his voice is. Those harmonies, absolutely beautiful. And it's no surprise that music runs so deeply in his roots. Jude first caught attention with his journey toward Eurovision, Australia Decides in 2022, where he performed his debut single, I Won't Need to Dream. And let me tell you, that song is just stunning. It really showcases his emotional delivery and vocal control, and it gave us an early glimpse of the kind of artist he was becoming. Fast forward to now, and Jude York is stepping fully in his sound and making it impossible to ignore. His latest release, Camilla, which debuted April 24th, had fans waiting and waiting. And now that it's finally here, it absolutely delivers. Inspired by Princess Diana and that chapter involving Camilla Parker Bowles, the song blends emotional storytelling with a bold modern pop edge. And then there's that chorus, Camilla, Camilla. It's catchy, it's addictive, and it's got that undeniably Lady Gaga style flair that will have you hitting replay guaranteed. This is one of those songs that sticks with you, not just because of the hook, but because of the feeling behind it. So make sure you're following Jude York on all socials. You're going to fall in love with his content. And don't forget to download and stream Camilla on all digital platforms. Trust me, this is an artist you'll be hearing a lot from.
2: Wow.
1: Okay, sounds good to me, and I'm going to click download right away. All that's left for you to do, Diana, is introduce your single of the week.
0: My pleasure, you guys. This is Jude York with Camilla, my pick of the week, right here on Ginger Nuts. Enjoy, guys.

0: Rain Me In. I really like that, actually.
1: Song of the Year at the Brit Awards, that was.
0: Song of the Year?
1: Song of the Year.
0: Sam Fender and Olivia Dean, Rain Me In. Before that, of course, it was Jude York with Camilla.
1: Love it.
0: Yeah, I liked it as well.
1: Camilla.
0: Mark Farley wasn't keen, but then he said he's not a fan of Lady Gaga, though, either.
1: Oh, well, there you go, then. So, I mean, he did have a bit of a Lady Gaga vibe, didn't
0: he? Camilla.
1: Camilla. But Ava said, you're right, Diana. Why is this chorus already stuck in my head after one listen?
0: Carry on, Ginge.
1: And by the way, Ava has also got Sam Gets Lyrical right. So she's on a roll. She's messaging him with this, messaging him with that. She's everywhere. James said, really good song, great find, Diana. And Sophie said, Jude York's voice has so much emotion in it.
0: Jackie said, first listen, and I absolutely love it. It's the Camilla, isn't it, Ginge?
1: It is.
0: The Camilla.
1: Camilla.
0: And Ella says, brilliant review. The story you're telling in the song surprised me. It's catchy, but there's actually a sadness underneath it that makes it hit harder.
1: No.
0: So there you go.
1: Crikey, she's gone deep, isn't she, Ella?
0: Gone really deep. Sorry, Ginge. I was trying to get the background music down. I was trying to work out what knob was controlling it. There's that many different knobs here. It's untrue. But well done, Diana. And
1: well done. Round of applause.
0: Round of applause. It was cutting in and out for Diana, unfortunately.
1: Oh, no.
0: So we'll make sure we get some sort of stream sorted for next week properly. But
1: can I just ask, though, is Diana on Android? Is she on an Android phone rather? Because I've tried to listen and
0: via the website gingerandnuts.com. A lot of people are having trouble.
1: But are the people who are having trouble on Android?
0: Yeah,
1: it could be an Android problem.
0: It could be an Android problem
1: rather than an iPhone problem.
0: Mark Farley and me are going to try and work it out during the week.
1: Oh, dream team.
0: The dream team. Diana's review is up on the website. You click on music reviews and it should be there so you can listen to Camilla again.
1: Is this the new website that the Chinese haven't found yet?
0: They haven't found it.
1: Okay.
0: They hacked the whole old website.
1: You've got Ginger and Nut listeners going off to buy kimonos.
0: Yeah, exactly.
1: To listen to the stream.
0: So we had to kind of
1: buy 50 kimonos.
0: Well, the old website's completely gone. Yes. Everything's gone.
1: Capiche.
0: It's over. So sad. I had so many interviews on there, and of course, Diana's reviews as well. All the interviews with the famous people have gone, Ginge. Never to be seen again.
1: Oh, no. We've still got them, though, haven't we?
0: No.
1: Oh, don't tell me that now.
0: No, they're all gone. I saved them onto the website thinking they'd be safe. I'm sure there might be some copies.
1: Oh, Darren, please tell me they're on there. We can't interview Ken Dodd again. He's dead.
0: I know. I'm sure there'll be some copies somewhere.
1: Memories. Like the corners of my mind. That is sad now. You didn't tell me that part.
0: In a recent poll, 60,000 of us were asked to vote on what we most adore about our food.
1: Oh.
0: And we've got the top 10, food and drinks. And number 10 was beer.
1: Oh, see, I could give or take a beer. Don't mind a shandy every now and again. But not beer. Tea time treat, crumpets. Is it 9?
0: A tea time treat such as crumpets, Ginge. strawberries and cream, is it 8?
1: It doesn't say such as...
0: No, he doesn't.
1: But
0: no, I'll just put the comment.
1: It's a tea time treat crumpets. They've made number 9. Number 7, a Cornish pasty.
0: Full English breakfast is at 6. Oh, Samantha's owes us a...
1: I tell you something. We have a nice full English with Samantha, don't we?
0: We certainly do.
1: We're partaking a bit of black pudding and a
0: sausage.
1: Whose
0: turn is it to pay now? Is it Samantha's or ours?
1: Well, we did treat her for her birthday last, so maybe we should just go halves.
0: Yeah, maybe just go halves.
1: Yorkshire pudding is at 5.
0: I had a lovely Yorkshire pudding while I was on holiday. It was quite nice, wasn't it?
1: Yeah, mine was a bit flat. But I tell you what was, though, the best I've ever had in my life. They're crackling.
0: Oh, that crackling.
1: It was. I tell you one thing, it melted in the mouth. I wanted to go back to get some more.
0: But you couldn't.
1: But I couldn't.
0: Oh.
1: It was absolutely beautiful.
0: But anyway, we digest.
1: We do. I did digest the crackling. Went down rather well, thank you.
0: Fish and chips is at 4 and a cup of tea is at 3.
1: Roast dinner is at number 2. And the top food or drink, or what we most adore, bacon sandwich is at number 1.
0: Marmite narrowly missed the top 50.
1: the top 50. No blooming wonder.
0: Love it or hate it. I love Marmite.
1: You see, I don't mind a little bit on a piece of toast. But I tell you one thing, if it was to drop off the edge of the world tomorrow, would I cry about it? No, I wouldn't.
0: No, you probably wouldn't, would you?
1: No.
0: All right, then. So let's get back to some music, Gin, shall we?
1: Yeah, why not?
0: I forgot which...
1: I mean, it's nearly time to go home.
0: Is it nearly time to go?
1: It's nearly time to go home.
0: We're all right for a little
1: bit,
0: though.
1: We've got to say au revoir and things.
0: Not yet.
1: Not yet, though. No, in a bit.
0: Sam gets lyrical, your last chance, by the way. She's speaking the lyrics of a famous song, but what is it?
2: Everybody's looking for that something.
1: You have to stop yourself.
0: What, from bursting into the song?
1: Yeah, I want to burst into song, but I can't. I've just realised Alex Delaney has got it right, hasn't he? I've best add him onto the
0: The wheel.
1: The wheel.

0: Back on already, Ginge. We're back on already. Sam gets lyrical. She was speaking the lyrics of a famous song.
1: Everybody's looking for that something.
0: That one thing that makes you smile or something like that.
2: No, the one thing that makes it all complete.
0: It was Flying Without Wings, Westlife, anyway.
2: You can find it in the strangest places. I love Flying Without Wings.
0: I love the fact that Darren Carter sent a picture of me flying.
2: He did, without wings.
0: Yeah.
2: Very good.
0: Very good. Thank you,
2: I'll
0: Darren.
2: I'll tell you one thing. Thank God for AI.
0: Yeah.
2: Right, I'm going to spin the wheel.
0: Spin the wheel, Ginge. Who's he going to land on?
2: Tony Matty Aarons.
0: Matty Aarons again.
2: Has he had a certificate?
0: He's had a certificate.
2: Shall I spin it again?
0: Spin it again.
2: I'm sure he wouldn't mind.
0: He wouldn't want another one, surely.
2: Well,
0: we need to think of something else we could send people now.
2: We do.
0: The winner is
2: Ava.
0: Ava.
2: See, she did a double whammy. She guessed the right answer and did a review on Diana.
0: Fantastic.
2: There we go.
0: Well done. Thank you, Ava.
2: Thank you, Ava. Certificate will be in the post within 28 days.
0: In 2029.
2: 2029 when the postage stamps come down in price.
0: Hey, Bonnie Tyler's in hospital in Faro after her emergency surgery.
2: Is this breaking news?
0: And doctors have put her in an induced coma.
2: Oh, my.
0: It's a mouthful,
2: golly
0: isn't it?
2: Gosh, it is.
0: To help her recover.
2: Well, her team say that the operation went well and she's been looked after in intensive care and they're asking for privacy while she gets her strength back. Does she need a hero?
0: Oh, Jim.
2: I'm holding up for a hero till the end of the night.
0: Well done.
2: That was quite good. I thought of that myself.
0: Yeah, I know.
2: Thanks.
0: And there's me. I'm slacking. I'm slacking as it gets to the end.
2: You are slacking.
0: What? What do you mean?
2: Now, in other breaking news, Noel Horan has admitted something most people only confess to close friends. He absolutely loves cleaning. And not just his own place, but other people's homes too. I'll tell you one thing, Noel. Pop round here, mate.
0: I was going to say, pop round here.
2: I've got a bathroom that needs cleaning.
0: Yeah.
2: Yeah. I'll even provide the rubber gloves.
0: Are you doing it this afternoon?
2: I'm doing it this afternoon.
0: Oh, all right then.
2: Well, I'm either doing it this afternoon or I'm doing it tomorrow afternoon.
0: It keeps getting put back.
2: Well, unfortunately, Charlie's got the dentist this afternoon, so it's all busy.
0: It's all busy.
2: It
0: I
2: is.
0: Know. Anyway, that's it. We're back next week, hopefully with all the gremlins sorted. When you get away for a week, you see, Ginge, you have all these gremlins, and it's just terrible, isn't it? But we will be back live and dangerous next week. Diana will be back from Chicago
2: of
0: next week as well.
2: Will.
0: And Canham, with his question of the week, he'll be back as well. So looking forward to that. We'll leave you with this one. Bit of David Essex.
2: Hold each other close, everybody.
0: Hold me close. I'll play this for Samantha. Because she said, could you please play me a song?
2: Oh,
0: I'll play this one for you. Hold you close.
2: I bet you would with her bosoms.
0: Mama. Hold

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3: all we're doing is providing non-perishable items, which must be within their sell-by date, best before date, and some basic toiletries, all the sort of essential toiletries. 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And some of the other local churches do also collect for us.
1: Who qualifies for the food bank?
3: We have to have a referral from a recognised agency. So individuals cannot refer themselves, but agencies, housing agencies, the citizens' advice, local primary schools, the doctors and various Cheshire East departments, children's and family service, mental health organisations. So we will get a referral from them. 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
5: Blimey, what was that that just whizzed by? I'd know, that was another week. That makes it time for 50 Years of Pop with yours truly. Peter Kirkpatrick here with you for 2 hours. And we're starting off with a bit of Marshall Hayne and Dancing in the City.

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Yes, I don't know the meaning of that word anymore. But let's go to 1976 now, and it's the Alessi brothers and Oh Laurie.

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Got a bit of Barbra Streisand coming up now and Stony End. I tell you what, if you're really good, by popular demand, I might tell another joke this week. 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

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Yes, Mysterions. 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We didn't start the fire. 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

Okay, there's Billy Joel. Serious denial going on there, methinks. Right, you know that song, the 59th Bridge Street song, Feeling Groovy in brackets? You know that was done by Simon and Garfunkel? I'm not going to play that. I'm going to do the Harper's Bazaar cover. This came out in 1967, a year later. So here we go, Harper's Bazaar. 59th Bridge Street song, brackets, Feeling Groovy, end of brackets. You're welcome.

Yes, lolly, lolly, la indeed. Harper's Bazaar, not Simon and Garfunkel, and the 59th Street, Bridge Street song. Yes, there we have it. Right, I just had a little trip, me and mine, to beautiful Venice, and I love Italy, and I especially love the coffee. And, of course, decided to get one of those machines, you know, where you stick the doobies in and all of that. And it's lovely. Trouble is, I brought some pods, which were the wrong ones. That is an expensive mistake I'm not going to do again. If you want me, James is coming up next, and they're saying sit down. If you want me, I'm somewhere on the ceiling, to be fair.

0: Looking for something fun to do this summer? Then why not get down to Midsummer Middlewich?
1: Midsummer Middlewich is a weekend community event taking place between Friday the 19th and Sunday the 21st of June in the small Cheshire canal-side town of Middlewich.
0: There will be lots of family fun on offer, including a Saturday street market, town centre entertainment, music galore in a multitude of venues, food vendors and a host of colourful canal boats. So come on down to enjoy Midsummer Middlewich between the 19th and 21st of June.
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was the 1910 Fruit Gum Company, and Simon Says. Do you remember that game, Simon Says? Yeah, I'd rather forget that. Okay, I've got an instrumental coming up now. Time to get the old virtual air drums out. Yes, no, it's not Phil Collins. No. It's Cozy Pal, Dance with the Devil. This was based actually on a thing from Jimi Hendrix, Third Stone from the Sun. This actual track got to number three in 1974, and it was when Cozy Powell was doing some session work for RAK. Guess who's playing bass? Not only Susie Quancho. Oh, yes, I kid thee not. Here we go, Cozy Powell, Dance with the Devil.

Yes, I think we all need a bit of a lay down after that Cozy Pal Dance with the Devil, Suzy Q on bass, of course. Yes, that was all very far too energetic, I think. My wrists are aching. Now, let's have a bit of something laid back and chilled now. Doris Day, Move Over, Darling. This was from the film of the same name, 1963, starring R. Doris with James Garner and Polly Bergen, and was released as a single the same year. Now, this got... Where did it get to? It got to number 8. And that was there in the charts, bothering the charts for about 16 weeks. But it got to number 1 in Hong Kong. Yes, there we go. Move Over, Darling, the beautiful Doris Day.

Okay, Doris, thank you very much for the offer. I'll get my people to talk to yours, if I may. Time for the obligatory ELO Electric Light Orchestra, Calling America.

I can still feel the breeze that rustles through the trees and misty memories.

There's Al Green, How Could You Mend a Broken Heart, which of course was also done by the Bee Gees, and by sheer coincidence or planning, who knows, Andy Gibb, the youngest of the Gibb brothers, is coming up now with Shadow Dancing. This was from 1978. Andy sadly passed away aged just 33, bit of a troubled soul, and various substances were in his life. But I was reading up, he met Victoria Principal. You know her, used to be in Dallas, the absolutely lovely Victoria Principal. And he did a duet with her after he heard her singing in the shower. I'm just going to leave that thought with you. But here's Andy Gibb and Shadow Dancing.

There's Andy Gibb, Shadow Dancing All By His Lonesome. No Victoria Principal on that one. Bonnie Tyler is coming up now. Total Eclipse of the Heart. I tell you what, eclipses and things, you know, I will never look at anything in the sky, because I read as a oik, I read Day of the Triffids. And if you've ever read that and you know what looking at things in the sky and stars and stuff do, well, no way, Pedro. Anyway, Bonnie, take it away.

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a couple of years ago, I had to do a bio when I was doing a show on a different station in a different universe. That was I had to list some of my, I think it was my top five tracks, which was really hard. But 10cc Dreadlock Holiday has definitely got to be up there. Absolutely love that song. Love a bit of 10cc. And now we're going on to Stretch. Why did you do it? I don't know. I just did. It was there and I had to do it. Sorry.

stretch there, why did you do it? A bit of a sound very reminiscent of CCS, but it's not. Sugar Babes coming up next, Push the Button. Always reminds me of Father Dougal Maguire and Father Ted moment on that aircraft where he sees the button, says, do not push, and he pushes it. Good old Dougal.

There we go. Thank you, Sugar Babes. That was Push the Button. Now, Quiver is here with his mates, the Sutherland Brothers. They're talking about the Arms of Mary. After that, it's time for the joke. Yes, brace yourselves, settle down. Here we go.

we go. 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Yes, here we go. I met a mate of mine in a supermarket the other day, and he was telling me about his aunt. She'd been in hospital recently, and he said, well, she's doing okay, but the telly doesn't work, so she's been playing lots of board games, really, backgammon, drafts. So I said, any chess? And he said, no, she went private. Boom, tish. Okay, coming up next, Susan Vega. Your name, please, and where do you live? This is Luca.

there it was gone. Stephen Tintin Duffy and Kiss Me. Now, Mary Wilson, she would like a communications device installed, please. Thank you very much.

0: I got a ding-a-ling a singing. 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Hey, lolly, lolly. Just doing my thing. I've never done anything like this before.
1: Now, unless I'm very much mistaken, that may have been slightly rude. Yes, I'm not going to go there. Paul McCartney, good old Paul. Wings, another day.
2: Every day.

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Backman Turner Overdrive take us into the last 25% of this show, or the last quarter if you're metric. And yes, let's move on. That's a bit of Britney Spears now. Let's go Toxic.

All Right Now, and it is All Right Now. Jackie Trent is coming up with Where Are You Now? Brackets Again, My Love, end of brackets. She was a bit of everything, really. Actress, singer, mainly found her fame with husband Tony Hatch as a songwriter. Didn't they do the Crossroads theme? Am I making that up? I don't know. But anyway, did lots of stuff with Petula Clark and whatever you think. But decent voice. She toured in the early 60s, and she became known as the Vera Lynn of the Potteries. Yes, I didn't make that up, honestly.

Jackie Trent, according to sources reliable to me, it was husband Tony Hatch, but I'm sure she had some small influence in that. He used to love Crossroads in the Day, all that wobbly scenery and things and the rather strange characters and storylines, but it was compulsive viewing on the day. Right, let's move on now. Let's have a bit of Joe Jackson, shall we? He's stepping out.

You know, Joe Jackson and all this talk about soap operas. Just couldn't resist the opportunity to play a bit of Kylie Minogue. G'day, and can't get you out of my head.

Right, thank you, Carney. Getting very, very close to the end of the show now. Hope you've enjoyed it. Just a couple more tracks, I guess. Right, let's move on now with Kenny and The Bump.

Right, that is definitely it. One more track to go now. A bit of a time check, really, from Chris Farlow. And that's telling us that we're out of time. I hope you've enjoyed the show. Back to do it all again next time. This is Peter Kirkpatrick. This has been 50 Years of Pop. Thank you for your attention. Hope you've enjoyed it all and see you again soon. Bye for now.

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1: From the Sky News Centre at 3, the Prime Minister says he takes responsibility after Labour suffered heavy losses in England's local elections. But Keir Starmer says he won't walk away. Labour has lost control of 10 councils and more than 350 seats. Scottish Labour leader Anna Sawa says his party's hurting after it didn't win the argument in the Holyrood election. SNP leader John Swinney says it's clear his party will come out as the largest.
2: To take it to the position where I expect us to win the election today is a moment of enormous, enormous significance for me, and one from which I take enormous personal assurance and joy.
1: Reform's Nigel Farage says there's an historic shift in UK politics, with his party returning more than 550 councillors. Conservative Shadow Education Secretary Laura Trott rejects the idea his party is a viable alternative to Labour in government.
3: Who are the people doing the stuff on winter fuel? That's us. On social media? That's us. On farm tax? That's us. Where are they? What were their positions? They haven't got any. And where they do get into local councils, where they have in Kent, they have been a total disaster.
1: Sir Ed Davies praised what he called fantastic results for his Lib Dems. In other news, a woman's ex-boyfriend's been jailed for 18 years for the manslaughter of her young son. Cole Page's mother, Zoe Coutts, received a 10-year term for allowing the death of a child. A third British national's been diagnosed with suspected hantavirus linked to a cruise ship outbreak. Health officials say they're on the remote South Atlantic island of Tristan da Cunha. The owner of British Airways has repeated its claim it's confident about jet fuel supplies this summer. The Iran war's put a halt on deliveries from the Middle East. And average prices paid by first-time homebuyers have fallen to their lowest levels so far this year. Figures from Halifax show the typical cost of a property fell by 0.1% last month to just over £299,000. That's the latest. I'm Imani Rana.
4: Now time for the weather.
5: A fine day with plenty of sunshine for many of us and feeling very warm in some places. Cloudier with some rain in the north and west, with a high today of 25
6: Hello.
5: Degrees Celsius.
6: 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And now it is time to face the music. I bet it.

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0: It's better listening to all that sport rubbish, isn't it? Oh, much better, boss.

Oh yes, Calvin Harris is ready for the weekend. And so are we, believe me. Anyway, we've come to that time when it is time to do the contact details and say hello to you, wherever you might be. Thankfully, today we have got the technical problems under control. We were having terrible technical problems yesterday. I really don't know what was going on.

So let's say hello to you. Good evening, good afternoon to our listener in Kessel in Germany. Our unknown listener in the United Kingdom, good afternoon to you. Good afternoon to our listener in Pomora in the United States. Now, where's that? Let's have a look. It's in California.

So very good afternoon to you. Good afternoon to our listener in Hutchinson and Wichita, Kansas, and our other three listeners in the United States. We're very popular in the US. It's good to know. Where else can you find me? Well, we are on Proud Radio in Walsall in the West Midlands. Coastal Dream Radio right here in the United Kingdom. 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

0: the 5 o'clock sing-along, and we will be spinning the wheel. Right now, though, let's get an update on the roads, the trains, and the tubes. For the first time today...
1: Your latest traffic and travel is next.
0: Starting off with the National Roads. On the M1 northbound between 13 and 14, there's an accident that's involving a vehicle that has left the carriageway. It's causing major disruption, with very long queues. The M56 has a load spillage going northbound between junction 1 and the A56. Road management in use on the M5 northbound at junction 5. That's causing long tailbacks as well. A police incident also causing very long tailbacks on the M61 going northbound between 2 and 4. There are three lanes closed there at the moment, so very long traffic jams. The A1M southbound between 45 and 44, the M61, and it's just crashed on me. Bear with me. It's got Friday-itis. I'm hitting refresh and nothing is working. We might just have to abandon the roads. But we will be able to do the tunes. And the trains even.

give it another refresh. See if it will get its act together. Come on, National Highways, wake up. There we go, the M1 southbound between 33 and 32, broken down vehicle there. The M62 has debris on the carriageway between 31 and 32. The M25, a broken down vehicle between 6 and 5. The A421 northbound with the junction of the M1, a broken down vehicle. The M20 has a broken down vehicle westbound between 6 and 4. The A12 southbound between 13 and 12 has a broken down vehicle as well. And the M6 northbound between 14 and 15 has a vehicle tyre change in progress. We got there eventually. It's never good when it gets Friday-itis. On the trains, disruption to northern services between Manchester Piccadilly and Manchester Airport, affecting northern due to a fault with the signalling system. Trains are being delayed up to 15 minutes as a result.

have been cancelled or delayed up to 20 minutes there. Delays between Fareham and Cosham on South Western Railway and Southern due to another fault with the signalling system. Trains are being delayed there up to 30 minutes or revised. Lines will be open between Westbury, Bath Spa and Swindon due to a vehicle striking a bridge earlier today. Trains are being delayed up to 20 minutes to allow things to recover. Delays in the Watford Junction area due to damage to the overhead electrical cabling. Trains are being delayed by 40 minutes, cancelled or revised.

On the tubes, it's a very good service running, no problems at all. But you know that could change later on. If you are stuck somewhere, let me know when it's safe for you to do so. You can phone in 01253 934 966. 01253 934 966. 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
1: Hello, this is Lorraine Kelly. Now it's time for Same Title, Different Song on Bennett's Big Drive Time.
0: Both of these tracks share the same title, but very little else. They're not even covers of each other. They're both called Creep. The first one's by Radiohead. Do you know what the second one is?

0: every single day where I left the Heart Foundation today. Didn't say much. I wish I was special. Saw your post on Facebook though. You're so very special.
1: But I'm a creep. Did you manage to rescue my glasses? Yeah, it was good.

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0: taking it back to the 90s with Sax. Do you remember these? And Tina Cousins. Mysterious Times. Hello, we got no audio. What's going on there? Ah, there we go.
1: Hello there, my name's Rab Shee. For Glasgow, you know, the big city in Scotland, by the way. The Witch of Scotland, aye. Well, I love listening to Anne Bennett. It's a good show, isn't it? Oh, aye.

Definitely. It is a Fly on the Wings of Love right here on your favorite station. It is Bennett's Big Drive Time with you all the way through until 6 o'clock. Still to come, we do have the 5 o'clock sing along. We will be spinning the wheel. And of course, we will be going back to the old school as well. We know you absolutely love my old school tracks. But now it is time to get the latest national, international, and world news. From my colleagues at Sky News, I'll be right back. Don't go anywhere.

0: From the Sky News Centre at 3. The Prime Minister says he takes responsibility after Labour suffered heavy losses in England's local elections. But Keir Starmer says he won't walk away. Labour has lost control of 10 councils and more than 350 seats. Scottish Labour leader Anna Sawa says his party's hurting after it didn't win the argument in the Holyrood election. SNP leader John Swinney says it's clear his party will come out as the largest.
1: To take it to the position where I expect us to win the election today is a moment of enormous, enormous significance for me, and one from which I take enormous personal assurance and joy.
0: Reform's Nigel Farage says there's an historic shift in UK politics, with his party returning more than 550 councillors. Conservative Shadow Education Secretary Laura Trott rejects the idea his party is a viable alternative to Labour in government.
2: Who are the people doing the stuff on winter fuel? That's us. On social media? That's us. On farm tax? That's us. Where are they? What are their positions? They haven't got any. And where they do get into local councils, where they have in Kent, they have been a total disaster.
0: Sir Ed Davies praised what he called fantastic results for his Lib Dems. In other news, a woman's ex-boyfriend's been jailed for 18 years for the manslaughter of her young son. Cole Page's mother, Zoe Coutts, received a 10-year term for allowing the death of a child. A third British national's been diagnosed with suspected hantavirus linked to a cruise ship outbreak. Health officials say they're on the remote South Atlantic island of Tristan da Cunha. The owner of British Airways has repeated its claim it's confident about jet fuel supplies this summer. The Iran war's put a halt on deliveries from the Middle East. And average prices paid by first-time homebuyers have fallen to their lowest levels so far this year. Figures from Halifax show the typical cost of a property fell by 0.1% last month to just over £299,000. That's the latest. I'm Imani Rana.
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4: A fine day with plenty of sunshine for many of us and feeling very warm in some places. Cloudier with some rain in the north and west with a high today of 25 degrees Celsius.
5: 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And now it is time to face the music. I bet it.

0: This is Lab C, and if you've nothing better to do, then I'd listen to my pal. 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
4: Welcome back then to the second hour of the show. It's Bennett's Big Drive Time on your favourite station. With you through till six. Still to come, the 5 o'clock sing-along. The weird one back to the old school. We'll also have traffic and travel, and of course your requests as well.

0: 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Come and say hello. On the radio stations taking the show. Okie dokie, let's get things started for the second hour with the 5 o'clock sing-along. I nearly said the non-stop 404 then.
1: Now it's time for the 5 o'clock sing-along song.
0: We've done the non-stop 404, now it's the 5 o'clock sing-along with Bonnie Tyler. We're holding out for a hero.

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1: Let's get an update on the roads, the rail and the train, the tubes even. Starting off with those national roads, now hopefully Highways England doesn't crash again. Yep, it has, it's crashed again. It's got Friday-itis. Don't know quite what's up with it.

And there we go, it's working again now. The M1 northbound between 13 and 14. There's an accident involving a vehicle which has left the carriageway. Long delays there. The M66 has a load spillage with long delays between junction 1A and the A56. The M5 northbound. Entry slip at 5 has road management in use. The M4 westbound between 14 and 15 has a road traffic collision. The M3 carriageway connector has a broken down vehicle. The M2 eastbound between 6 and 7 there's a road traffic collision. The M5 southbound between 5 and 6 a broken down vehicle. The A303 eastbound with the junction of the A57 for Podmore has a broken down vehicle. The M6 northbound between 6 and 7 also a broken down vehicle.

M18 northbound at junction 14 has a broken down vehicle. The M1 southbound also has a broken down vehicle at 33. The M62 eastbound at junction 31. There is debris on the carriageway. The M25 anti-clockwise between 6 and 5 has a broken down vehicle. The A421 and the junction of the M1 has a broken down vehicle. The M6 southbound entry slip at 4 has road management. The A12 southbound between 13 and 12 has a broken down vehicle. The M3 eastbound has a at the exit junction of 5 has a broken down vehicle. And on the M3 eastbound at junction 5, there is also a broken down vehicle as well. Let's have a look and see what's happening on the tubes, the trains. The tubes and the trains, should I say. Problems on Southeastern at Bromley South. Due to a security alert, meaning trains are unable to call at this station. Trains won't be able to stop, but will go through and will stop at Shortlands instead. It looks like the station has been evacuated. Once again, no trains able to run at Bromley South. The station has been evacuated due to a security alert. Disruption between Manchester Piccadilly and Manchester Airport due to a fault with the signalling system. Trains are still being cancelled or delayed up to 15 minutes. Disruption between Bury St Edmunds and Kennet on Greater Anglia due to a trespass incident, meaning trains are being delayed up to 30 minutes or revised. Still problems between Farnham and Cosham on South Western Railway and Southern due to a fault with the signalling system, meaning trains are running at reduced speeds towards Brighton. Trains are being cancelled, delayed up to 30 minutes or revised.

Disruption in the Watford Junction area affecting Avanti and London and North Western Railway due to damage to the overhead cabling. Trains are being delayed up to 40 minutes, cancelled or revised. And on the tubes, are we going to have another one where there's no problems? Yes, we are. No problems at the moment to report. We'll have another travel update on Monday afternoon at 4:15 and 5:15.

0: In the meantime, you don't ever hear a radio presenter say this on the air. But I'm absolutely busting for the loo. I don't fancy using that one, that doesn't sound very healthy, does it? So, let's carry on while I quickly run to the loo and do this.
1: Now it's time to spin the wheel. Let's see what plays today.
0: You never know whether it's an oldie or newie. It could be any artist, any genre, it could be any year. It could be anybody, from ABBA to ZZ Top.

Kent Brockman here with a bit of exclusive news. You're listening to Aaron Bennett. He might not have any Emmys or any Golden Globes, but he does play great music.

Playing that one for Dan. Tom Cochrane. Life is a Highway, requested. Get those requests in to me. When I can find the bed. While there's still time. I need to put this on my main cart so I can see it better.

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Just like Dan's done, you can text and you can WhatsApp. Oh seven nine five one oh seven eight three nine five. Get in touch on social media.

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Just about 26 minutes left before I say goodbye to you.

0: in the meantime, this one from the Lancashire Hot Pots. And it is The Perks of the Job.
1: This one's going out to anyone who's in a job that they don't like, ladies and gentlemen. That's all of us.

rowing pins. Them little rubbers that have got a hard end and a soft end. Revenge against the company, it tastes delicious. Don't take too much too soon or they'll go get suspicious. Stuff that people won't miss or there'll be tears. I've not bought paper for my printer for about 3 years. Don't be cocky and put a laptop up your sleeve. Just a little bit of something every time you leave. An envelope a day, that'll never be.

If the thought of stealing sends you out of your mind, there's other ways of getting you benefits in kind. Use the workfork, call your mate in Timbuktu, or an error on your Facebook page will do. Now here's a top tip from your workmate Shirley, an excuse to give your boss if you want to leave early. You've got to go because your kid's developed a terrible cough. Either that or say you shed.

0: stealing from your workplace, let me tell you, the Lancashire Hot Pots do not actually condone theft, be it office-based or, you know, major bank theft. We don't condone that. And let me tell you, you will go to prison, that's right. Do you know why? Because you're a nobody. I mean, we like you because you've bought the record, but unless you've downloaded it illegally, in which case we dislike you, and that is theft as well. Little post-it notes, right? Turn one round, you can stick them on your fridge at home, ideal for leaving handy notes for a loved one.
1: 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If you don't tune in, then you will be told to...

0: live, Marron.
1: The Scissor Sisters, I do apologise. That did have a couple of naughty words in it. It is Laura right here on your favourite station. Going out to anyone out there that is called Laura. It is a good tune. It is a brilliant, brilliant tune.
2: Jibber, jibber.
1: As I get another text message come in, let's have a look. Have I got time? Del Boy says that, Dan says, on the text. Definitely. It is, it's lovely jubbly. Anyway, carrying on. One more before we go back to the old school. I played you the Lancashire Hot Pots. Gonna play you this one by them as well.

0: Please drink in moderation.
1: Chance of playing as one of the old school tunes, you know. I don't mean one of the ones we played at the school disco. I mean as in old school dance music, you know. All that heat banging stuff. Aye. Mary Doll hates that, but still play it, you know. Fairly bad mood, you know.
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3: 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And this one you'll absolutely love. It's from Rainbow.
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0: I have to say goodbye to you now, I'm afraid, but we'll see you soon. Take care, bye-bye.
1: And we're going to play us one of these slamming tunes, by the way. At least I think that's what the youngsters call them, isn't it? Slamming tunes. Hey, how much are you paying me for doing this, by the way?

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It's gone walkabouts. 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I've lost it. It was here a minute ago. Oh, I'm having one of those days today, well and truly. Ah, there we go.

Wait, I've done that too premature. I've done that way too premature. I've just noticed the time. I completely screwed that up. I need to do it within 4 minutes. But anyway, that normally doesn't happen. I do apologise. Today I'm just not with it. A lot has been going on, so I do apologise. Bear with me. Because I will be alright in the end. I'll play you this one though before we do say goodbye to you, as we are running out of time and drastically on the show. I can just about hopefully fit in this last one when I do that and then do that. From Family Guy, everything I do it for you. I do.

So we have come to the end of the week and the end of Bennett's Big Drive Time for this Friday afternoon. We are back on Monday. We'll do it all over again. The Non-Stop 404. Traffic and Travel, same title, a different song. The 5 o'clock sing-along, The Wheel, and Back to the Old School.

all on the show on Monday afternoon from 4. Right now though, stay tuned to your local station because more great music is on the way for you when we go off the air at 6. 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

Hopefully you can have a really good weekend, whatever it is that you happen to be doing. Not quite sure on the weather.

You're listening to me, Stuart Green, with a rundown of events happening in the South Cheshire area from Middlewich, Sandbach, Allsage, Accrew, Nantwich and anywhere else in between. Plus, of course, the local theatres and anything else that is happening in the area. We start with a bit of Dire Straits and their Twisting by the Pool, a bit of a sort of Beach Boys homage is the word I think I'm looking for, isn't it?

There we are, Twisting by the Pool there from Dire Straits, a nod to the Beach Boys. Originally released in 1983, only on an EP, but it was, however, released as a single and became a big hit in New Zealand, of all places. Don't think it did much over here, but a nice little tune that. Very different from Dire Straits. Here's Eddie Cochran now, and we're just going to play something else. Why not?

You're fine looking, man. See something else. 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

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What's all this?

0: Eddie Cochran, and something that sort of sounds quite summery as well, doesn't it? Something else there from him. Well, we're going to look at all the different events going on in and around the area in the next couple of weeks, certainly this week. I'm going to do it as Middlewich, Sandbach, then all the other places apart from Nantwich, which we're going to do separate because they've got a big festival coming up. So we're going to deal with that. First of all, Middlewich.
1: Yes.

And Saturday the 9th of May, there's part of a scavenger hunt for eight letters in the shops in Middlewich. You have to find them either earlier this week or on Saturday morning, but you have to get your entries back to a special event that's coming up at Middlewich tomorrow afternoon. You can get forms for the scavenger hunt from Sweets and Treats and the Bake Box Cheshire in the High Street, I think they are. You return the forms to the information stall at the Children's Festival before 2:30 in the afternoon on the 9th of May, which is, of course, Saturday. The draw will be made at 2:45 for some lovely prizes. That Children's Fete or Festival is the Middlewich Rose Fete and Children's Festival at the Market Field in Civic Way, Middlewich. That's next to the fire station. It starts at 10:30 in the morning and with a parade in the High Street. Sort of round about 11 o'clock they're going to set off from Wheelock Street. 11:30 there's the crowning of the Queen by ex-Queen Annalise Mackenzie. The new Rose Queen is going to be Bethany. The Festival Queen is going to be Neve. Crown Bearer is Ruby. Fairy Queen, Evie. Rose Princess, Daisy. And Rosebud is Amelia. And then at 12:30, and I'm going to be hanging around for that because it's the Lions Youth Brass Band. They're going to be there and playing some stuff and also giving you a chance to play some of their instruments. So if you fancy having a go with brass instrument, go down to the Market Field and have a go on that one. 3 o'clock to be confirmed time, but Rum and Zoe are doing K-pop party. It's difficult to say, isn't it? Especially as I've not had my coffee yet. That's at the end of the day, and they're doing a sort of children's party thing there. There's an award for the best dressed window display as well. Poppy's Crew, spelt K-R-E-W. The Colin School of Dance. Young Arts Academy and live music with Punch and Judy, provided by Will Cousins. Fairground rides, Mickey and Minnie Mouse in the parade, and various stalls. A lot to go through, haven't we? The Lions Club, as I say, doing that. Run Middlewich are also having a stalled book sale at the White Witch Centre. Profits to the Youth Project. The First Middlewich Boys Brigade are doing information and fundraising. Teddy Tombola, Super Whip Ice Cream, face painting by Face It. And that's right the way through from 11 o'clock till 4 o'clock in the afternoon. It's too good to miss, and I'm not going to miss it. I'm going to go down and have a little look at it. And then when you've had a little look around there, from 12 in the afternoon till 4 o'clock, if you want a bit of history, the Middlewich Murgatroyd's brine pump station is having a site open day. They have four or five per year, which is great. And it tells you all about the salt industry in Middlewich from its very start to when it finishes, or not finished, because it's still going on, isn't it? But all the big factories, etc., that provided salt, and they show you around, and it's absolutely fascinating. That's down Brooks Lane, so 12:30 start for the tours, and the last entry is 3:30 in the afternoon, but you can get there a little bit earlier or a little bit later, and I'm sure they'll sort you out. So there we are. That's Middlewich tomorrow. Also on Sunday, the Middlewich Brine Pump station will be open. Same times, about 12 till 4 in the afternoon there. And then skip down. Have we got anything else in the next couple of weeks for Middlewich? Yes, week tomorrow, 16th of May. St. Michael's and All Angels Church are having a plant sale at Middlewich. That's in the town centre from 10 a.m. till 1 p.m. Just pop along to that and buy loads of plants. There's also a Middlewich Rock and Roll Night at the Royal British Legion Club in Lewin Street, Middlewich, with Bob Katz, Billy's Moonshine Mission with DJ Rocking Man. Doesn't tell me what time it is, but ticket prices are £9 on that one.
And I think that's all the details I've got for the moment in Middlewich. If you do know anything that's going on, then please do tell us here at Salt Towns Radio. And also, if you go on to Sandbach What's on Weebly, all the details are on there, and also an email address to email some stuff to me to include in the diary. I mentioned that the Lions Youth Band are going to be playing at the Market Fields, and here they are in a specially recorded programme for another station I was working on, and their version of Beauty and the Beast.

0: There we are. That was Beauty and the Beast there from the Lions Youth Brass Band. And they'll be in Midwich tomorrow. Time for something else. This is to find out what's going on in Sandbach.
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0: And tomorrow night at the St. Mary's Church Hall, there is Ashton on Mersey Show Band, founded in 1973. They're raising money for the roof repairs to St. Mary's Church. Tickets include tea or coffee and cake. Time to start is 7:30. Tickets are £15 for adults, £7 for under 12s. But you will have to get in very, very quick, because Heather tells me that tickets are down to about 15 left. So it's well worth seeing. And if you don't get them for that, I'm sure she'll tell you when their next show is. A week on Saturday is another big events day. It's the May Day Fair at the Wesley Centre on the 16th of May. Various stalls and refreshments from 10 in the morning till 12 noon. And then you can pop down after having a little bit of lunch, but not too much, because there's lots of things going on in Wheelock. It's their summer fun day at the Wheelock playing fields, and that includes a barbecue with some lovely barbecue stuff, apparently. It was last year, anyway. Fairground rides, vehicle displays, Sandbach art room, stalls, raffle, tombola, cake stalls. Oh, everything you would want. And I'll be down there taking some pictures and stuff for the paper and things. Time is 1 o'clock in the afternoon till 4 o'clock. It's a free event. It's being put on by the Sandbach Partnership and Friends of Wheelock Playing Fields. And is a fabulous afternoon. It's just as an old fete should be. Having said that, if you've got anything you want repairing before then, 11 o'clock in the morning till 2 o'clock, the Repair Cafe is going to be at St. Peter's Church Hall in School Lane, Elworth. Free entry, but a little charge, whatever you can afford for repairs to whatever you take. There is a life drawing exhibition. Yes, I know. There's life drawing classes being held at the Literary Institute at the moment. And Amy Hughes is organising that. And they're having an exhibition of their work at the Literary Institute from 1 o'clock in the afternoon till 2:30 p.m. There is free life drawing, but the whole event starts at 11 a.m. in the morning and goes through till 4. So you can, if you're over 18, you can have a go at drawing a person, and they'll give you tips and things like that. Unfortunately, I can't do the life drawing because I'm going to be at Wheelock, but might pop along and see how good they are as artists, because we were at the Sandbach Arts Club exhibition earlier in the month, weren't we, or last month, as part of the Transport Festival. So that's a week on Saturday. A week on Monday, the Sandbach Community Cinema is going to be showing Choral at 7 o'clock. £6 on the door for that one. And you can contact the event officer at Sandbach Town Council if you want more details on that, or just check up the YouTube promo for the film. And then on the 20th of May, which is Wednesday, it's the Sandbach Concert Series, and they have the Victoria String Quartet performing along with children as well in a little bit before the main act, if you like. Start time is 7 o'clock and tickets are £12 for adults, £11 for concessions and senior citizens, and £3 for students in full-time education. Tickets can be bought on the door, but cash only, unfortunately. They haven't got one of them technical machines to do it. And also on the 20th of May, the Wednesday, if you go to Sandbach Town Hall, there is the AGM of the council and the mayor making. So we get a brand new mayor, which is at 7 o'clock in the evening. So unfortunately, he won't be going to, or they won't be going to the Sandbach Concert Series, but never mind. And then something else to mention, 21st of May, that's a Thursday, the History of Bygone Sandbach, a talk by Pauline and Stephen Mitchell. Always a great evening, that one. That's going to be at the Wesley Centre. It's being presented by the Inner Wheel and includes tea or coffee and cake. And no idea on the time, but I suggest it's around about 7, 7.30, something like that. And tickets are £7.50 for that. You can get more information and tickets from Helen's Emporium at 14 Congleton Road, Sandbach. She's open with the shop from Tuesday to Saturday, 10 in the morning till 4, so do that. I will mention something that's coming up in 2 weeks' time, but only because you may want to get some questions done. On Saturday the 23rd of May, there's a Cottage Garden Society plant sale with special guest BBC Radio Stokes gardening expert Jo Fawcett. They're very good. She is very... I think it's a she or he. I'm not sure. It's one of those names where that you don't actually know, but it's J-O, so I think it's a female. It's going to be at Wheelock Methodist Church Hall, and it's 11 in the morning till 3 o'clock, and you can buy plants and find out all about them at that event. So mention it now just so you can get details in advance. So there we are. Right, so what have we got next? I think we got this one from Julio Iglesias. I was going to play this on one of the other programs I do, but ran out of time. We played Sting and something from an album called The Last Ship, and I was going to follow it with this from Julio Iglesias. It's called Fragile because it was written by Sting.

If you thought the backing vocals sounded familiar, it is, of course, Sting who wrote that and obviously didn't want to let it go without him appearing on the record. So there we are. Right, time to find out what's going on in the different areas of the towns.

And tomorrow in Northwich, we have Murder Three Dimensional at the Brio Leisure Memorial Court, B-R-I-O. I've no idea how to pronounce that. It's just away Northwich. I think it's that sort of big ring road thing. Start time is 7:30 and no idea on tickets, but Ticket Source have tickets on that one. And then on Tuesday, the 12th of May, Alsager has Dance Through the Decades with DJ Dave at Alsager Golf Club. And that's in Linley Lane, Alsager, and tickets are £3 for that one.

May, Congleton has The Little Mermaid by the Congleton Amateur Youth Theatre. That's from the 13th to the 16th of May at the Daneside Theatre, Congleton, near the park. And that start time is 7:30. And again, no idea on ticket prices, but contact 01260 278481 for that one. And that continues there. Crewe on Friday, 15th of May, has Ron Jovi, a Bon Jovi tribute, and that's at the Arena in Crewe at 38 High Street in Crewe. Start time 7:30, no idea on tickets. And then I think that's it for next week. And I think that's possibly it for... we've got something a week on Tuesday as well. And that's Paul Larcombe, who's a very good Elvis impersonator, I am told. And he's going to be at the Osager Golf Club at Linley Lane. And no idea on tickets or time on that one, but to contact the golf club for more details there. And then a week on Wednesday, the 20th of May, Tom's Tap and Brew House has Pint of Science. So it's looking at why beer tastes so good. And apparently you can probably taste it as well. Start time is 7 o'clock and no idea on tickets, but it might be a free event. Just put some money in to sort of pay for petrol, etc. And something else to mention on Wednesday, the 20th of May, Congleton has The Full Monty by the Phoenix Theatre Company. I don't know how many times they've done The Full Monty at Congleton. They must like it. That and Calendar Girls, I think, are the most popular plays they put on at the Daneside Theatre. That's going to be starting at 7:30. Tickets are £13 there. I think they just like taking their clothes off in Congleton. I don't know why, but I do get that impression. But if you want to see it, pop along to the Daneside Theatre for that. And that goes on from the 20th to the 23rd of May. So there we are. That's our look at what's on for the next couple of weeks in the area. We'll do Nantwich later on. But for the moment, we have a track from Hank Williams Jr. and it's called 11 Roses.

Hank Williams there and 11 Roses instead of a dozen, of course. If you like that sort of music, I think that's what is being played after Dave Roberts on Sunday at 6 o'clock with his Cheshire Folk programme. You have Stuart Alexander and Snook Haven Country. Not sure who Snook Haven is, but that's at 8 o'clock on Sundays, and he plays country. Doesn't play country and western, he plays country. So listen to that, and that goes through till 10 o'clock at night here on Salt Towns Radio. Talking of Dave Roberts and folk, we better play a bit of folk music now. And this is a guy called Davy Dean. Now, Davy is going to be, if I can find my bit of information, he's going to be at the Kinderton for a special year celebration, if you like. It's the first year that, or the anniversary of the first year of new owners at the Kinderton. So there's music at the Kinderton from the 5th to the 7th of June. On the Sunday session, you've got Mark Gallagher at 1 o'clock and you've got Davy Dean at 5 o'clock in the afternoon. So pop down to the Kinderton in Middlewich and you can hear this chap. I don't think you can hear him with Thea Gilmore, who's on this particular track, but it's a lovely track called Follow.

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3: Well, we've come along to the Middlewich brine pump, hidden away at the back of the industrial estate down Brooks Lane. And with me is Mike. Tell me a little bit about this brine pump. What's it been used for?
4: The pump essentially started in 1889, following the first discovery of rock salt in Middlewich by a chap called George Murgatroyd. He was an engineer from Manchester who helped to build the Underton boat lift, bought a farm here, sunk a shaft, found the salt, the rock salt, and found the brine stream, set up a salt making factory here, and also set up a small chemical factory, which ultimately became ICI Middlewich on the canal near the King's Lock pub. The actual brine pump setup had to cease pumping in 1977. We hold open days. We are more than just the pumps. We take people through the whole of the history of Murgatroyds and salt in Middlewich from the Iron Age upwards.
3: What could people see when they come to the brine pump itself?
4: They will actually see the shaft and the pump house, with the various pumps and the various parts of the pumps that we've managed to get out from the bottom of the shafts. This is, we think, the last hand-dug shaft in Britain, probably in Europe, and certainly the one with its pumps in situ. As for everything else, the building is as it was when, in 1977, they ceased pumping, and the pump operator took off his coat, took off his boots and left, and we have his coat and boots on display.
3: When can people come and see all this?
4: We open April to September, one weekend each month, which we advertise. It's probably the only historic sort of monument in Middlewich which is left.
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0: And this weekend is, in fact, that weekend that you can go along and have a little look at that. Time for a track from Turin Breaks. I'd never heard of them, but I picked it out and it sounded okay. It's a thing called Painkiller.

0: Turin breaks there and a thing called painkiller. Usually it's a couple of aspirin or a couple of paracetamol, isn't it? But there we go. Time to find out what's going on in Nantwich.
1: It's the-

And we save these till last because there's a lot going on over the weekend from the 15th to the 23rd of May at the Nantwich Players Theatre. They've got Accidental Death of an Anarchist by Dario Fo, and that's start time is 7:45. Tickets are £12, and as I say, Nantwich Players, go onto their website. All the details are there for Death, Accidental Death of an Anarchist, 15th to the 23rd of May. But the main reason I brought to attention Nantwich is because the Nantwich Roots Festival is on from the 11th to the 17th of May. We don't have any idea of what's going to be on the 11th, 12th of May, because we think they're just going to be whatever's at the pubs. Thea Gilmore, who we played earlier as sort of backing vocal, she's involved with her husband, Nigel Stonier, in arranging all this, I think. On the 13th of May, which is the Wednesday, it's Mike Gary and the Cassie String Quartet. They're going to be at St Mary's Church. On Thursday, the 14th of May, it's Toby Lee at Nantwich Town Football Club. The 15th of May, that's Friday, it's the Unthanks at Nantwich Civic Hall. On the 16th of May, it's Ellis Bailey and the Six Piece Band, and they're at the Nantwich Civic Hall. And then on the 17th of May, that's the Sunday, the final day of the festival, it's the Newton Faulkner, or a gentleman called Newton Faulkner at the Nantwich Civic Hall. So that's what's on in the Nantwich Roots Festival. Don't want you to miss out on any of the details on that, because it's usually a really good event. They do some great music at Nantwich, as they do in Middlewich as well. So stay tuned for more details of Middlewich festivals here on Salt Towns Radio. Track now from the Rolling Stones. Apparently they've got a brand new album out and a new single, which frankly is a no from me. But this is an early one from them. It's called Lady Jane, and it's the Rolling Stones.

That's Lady Jane from the Rolling Stones. And now time to find out what's on at the local theatres. At the Lyceum Theatre in Crewe on the 12th of May, it's Kiel Smith Boyne. I don't know how to pronounce it, but he's the gentleman who was in Ghosts. He was the sort of husband of the lady who could see ghosts. Plus a surprise celebrity guest. It's a sort of improvised show. Apparently very good. 16th of May, it's Barry Manilow tribute. Copacabana. Had trouble last week with this as well, didn't I? 21st of May, Michael starring Ben, a Michael Jackson tribute with Ben Bowman as Michael Jackson. 24th of May, Luther Live and Violet Voices soul music tribute. And then on the 27th of May, an acoustic evening with Wet, Wet, Wet, featuring Graham Clark, Graham Duffin and Kevin Sim, who were all part of Wet, Wet, Wet at some point. Kevin Sim was also the lead singer of Liberty X and was in The Voice UK. We've got at the Buxton Opera House, 12th of May, Rumours of Fleetwood Mac. That's all I've got for them at the moment. They haven't let me have a new brochure yet. And then at Gawsworth Hall, we're into June, and their season starts on the 19th of June with ELO again. Then ABBA, Taylor Swift tribute, Richard Thompson, a folk singer. He's really good. 26th of June, make a note of that. And that's what's going on in the area in the theatres. Right, here's a track now that I just happened to sort of pick out of the computer, and it sounded okay. It's a nice sort of softy one. It's from Henry Gross. Again, no idea who he is. And a thing called Shannon.

Well, that's it from me, Stuart Green, this week with What's On Where. If you have any events, you can send them to us at salt.towns.radio@gmail.com or via our Facebook page. You can also check out the diary at sandbatchwhatsonweebly.com. Don't forget, this Sunday at 6 o'clock, Dave Roberts with Cheshire Folk, and I'll be back on Tuesday evening from 7 with Sandbatch Soundbites. That this week includes part two of the Sandbatch Transport Festival, looking at the winning vehicles, plus a chat with a new group in the town, the Sandbatch Climate Change Group. At 8 o'clock with Stu in an hour here on Salt Towns Radio, and back with you again at 6 o'clock on Friday with more from the What's On Diary. So don't have an excuse to not go.

0: Welcome along. It is Stepping Out, volume 253, with myself, Jarl Alexander. 2 hours of absolutely fantastic back-to-back music between 7 and 8, all your favourite hits and floor fillers. 8 o'clock, the midway mashup. 8:15, it's the Quiet Storm.
1: It's that bitch o'clock, yeah, it's 6:30. I've been through a lot, but I'm still.
0: And 8:30 till 9, it's the Funk Zone.

Non-stop back-to-back tunes on a Friday, 7 till 9. Myself, Jai Alexander. This is volume 253. That's right, you, me, some great music. 253 weeks together. Get your dancing shoes on. It's the

It's disco time, nice and cheesy, does it for a Friday. Wherever you are, whatever you're doing, thanks for doing it with me. We're having a little trip back to the hazy days of disco. Do you remember this one? That goes Shalimar and Take That to the Bank. It's Friday, 7 till 9, it's myself, Stuart Alexander. And 9 to 11, the one and only Mr. Joe Waring with Anything Goes. That's 4 hours of fabulous music. And that's just the start. Stay with us. We've got some great music lined up.

So just a quick reminder, between 7 and 8, playing all your favourite floor fillers and big hits. At 8, it's the Midway Mashup. At 8.15, it's the Quiet Storm. At 8.30 till 9, it is the Funk Zone.

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You are listening to Stepping Out, myself, Stuart Alexander. Wherever you are in the world, thank you for spending your Friday evening with us. And if it's Friday afternoon, thanks for taking us out with you. 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

7. Gregory Porter, of course, and Hey Laura. Now, do you remember the first time you heard this tune? Oh, seems such a long, long time ago. Coming up at 8, it's the Midway Mashup. It's a cracker tonight.

playing you the best music mix for your Friday. It's all here, 7 till 9, myself, Charles Alexander, 9 to 11 with the one and only Mr. Joe Waring. And the music just continues to keep coming and making

You're listening to Stepping Out, myself, Charlie Alexander. Good to be with you on a Friday. Every Friday, 7 till 9, with the best music mix for your weekend. And at 9, from 9 to 11, the one and only Mr. Joe Waring with Anything Goes. That's tonight sorted. After this one, it's the Midway Mashup.

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0: That's tonight's Midway Mashup. I do hope you enjoyed that little trip back, nostalgia-wise. 2001. Courtesy of our friends at Music Factory Master Mix. Coming up next, it's the Soul Selection and a very special treat tonight. Very rarely do we play three songs from the same artist on the Soul Selection, but you know what? We can do what we want, because the boss is on holiday.
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0: Only kidding. Happy birthday, Kev. Hope you're having a good time. And Linda.

This is Stepping Out with myself, Joe Alexander, and this is the soul selection, three in a row from Lionel Richie, closing off one of his best ever songs. Coming up next, it's the Funk Zone.

0: still. 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
3: 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Funking up your Friday like you ain't never been funked.

stepping out, myself, Jay Alexander, on a Friday, 7 till 9, this part of the show, simply called The Funk Zone. Why do you think that is? Because we're playing you some funky beats and classic tunes.

playing you the best music mix for your Friday. Just a quick reminder, coming up at 9, the one and only Mr. Joe Waring with Anything Goes. I'm here till 9. We're stepping out. Quite possibly the most eclectic show on your wireless device anywhere in the world. Now, this band, bit of a mystery to me. A friend recommended them quite a few years ago. I managed to get a hold of one album of them. I can't find them anywhere. This is a band called Washington Street from Glasgow. They are very, very good.

So back in the day, we'd have called that a little bit of jazz funk. Yes, we have been a little bit jazzy on our funk zone tonight. But the good thing about jazz funk and soul, it all blends together to make your toes tap and to make you a happy bunny. And when the sun shines, it makes us all happy bunnies. One more tune from me. I'm going to leave you with one of my favourite artists ever and one of the best remixes. This is the last tune. Joe's up next. Take care. Bye for now.

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Well, hello and welcome. My name is Joe Waring, because it always is, because that is my name. Thank you, Stuart, for the last 2 hours of great, fabulous music. Well, what have we got for you tonight? Well, we've got all sorts of music for you tonight, but this time we've got no long mixes. Yes, no long mixes, just normal tunes and a few 12 inches thrown in, of course. Now, the next six tunes have a connection. But what is that connection? It's pretty easy, really. Just listen and find out.

Yes, getting off to a fast start. Of course, that was Ariana DeBose featuring Boy George and Nile Rodgers. And I won't tell you the title because it'll give the game away. What is the connection between these tunes? It's really quite easy. Another three to go after this. Boy! Then we'll be having the top five singles. Boy! The very strange new song at number four.

And a very warm welcome to Tony, Kevin, Jess, Ryan and Stuart who are listening tonight. I wonder who they are. Not forgetting Lynn and Linny and Liz and Anne and Carl. Trick Avenue. And me, I'm listening as well.

0: Hi, it's Mr. Eddie Grant. An extended version of that particular tune. I wonder what it was called.
1: Electric Avenue.
0: Oh, yeah, there you go. I knew it was called something. Have you spotted the connection yet?

Oh yes, Giorgio Moroder. And together in Electric Dreams. Have you guessed the link yet? We've only got one more to go, and then I shall tell you what the link was. It's very easy, really. You probably got it after the second tune. In the meantime, Tubeway Army featuring Gary Numan.

0: number four coming up with for you. But in the meantime, let's go to this week's
1: number five.
0: Alex Warren and Fever Dream.

0: Yes, Alex Warren, number 5 in this week's UK Top 5. And then we had a nice new entry at number 4 because of the movie going round at the moment. This is
1: number 4.
0: Michael Jackson, Billie Jean, It's Here Again.

0: Oh yes, Billie Jean, of course, straight in at number four. And
1: number three,
0: Olivia Rodrigo and Drop Dead.

Oh yes, Sam Fender featuring Olivia Dean and Rein Me In. How long will that stay at number one? It's been number one for a few weeks now, and with Michael Jackson being at number four, who knows, will he get to the top because of the movie? Stranger things have happened. Okay, it's time for a few new releases right now. Songs that could be in the charts sometime in the future. And here's Duran Duran. No, it isn't. Yes, it is. It's Duran Duran. Featuring Nile Rodgers.

0: Oh yes, Duran Duran, brand new single from them with Nile Rodgers on the guitar there, or the bass guitar. He gets around, doesn't he?
1: Be free.
0: It's interesting to hear Duran Duran doing a sort of a funky disco-y tune, isn't it?
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Yeah, Jude Tomong, Misdemeanor, going well in the clubs, that one. Playing you some new releases. Here's a brand new tune from Nathalie Imbruglier. Upside Down.

Oh yes, of course, that was Shimmer from Meghan Trainor, brand new tune from her. Now this next particular tune by Madonna is called I Feel So Free. And what does this song remind you of when it gets going? It reminds me of the next tune I'm going to play, but not this one.

0: Kylie Minogue, of course. And padum padum. Here comes my favourite part of the show. Yes, it's time for...
1: And now, it's 3 from 1.
0: Yes, 3 tracks from 1 artist. This time, it's Mr. David Bowie.

Oh yes, that's two from Mr. David Bowie. Fame. And that was China Girl. One more with our three from one, and it's this one. A little bit of a remix version. It's still, nevertheless, a great

Oh yes, Mr. David Bowie, of course, and the remix version of Let's Dance. Okay, time for a bit of classic rock from the 70s and one from the 80s. Do you remember this one from Chris Spedding? 1975.

Ah, yes, the sounds of Chris Spedding and motorbiking. This next particular tune goes out to Patricia Hansley up there in Coventry. Is it down there in Coventry? I'll never know. But she loves this tune. And she says, please, can I play this record?

Oh, yes, of course, the sounds of Free. And All Right Now from 1970. And then we're going to the year of... 1972. The very underrated brand in the 70s was Nazareth.

0: This flight tonight from Nazareth. Now one more rock tune before we change it around.
1: 1985.
0: Bryan Adams.

0: Let's hope we have a good summer for 2026, shall we? Oh yes, we want the sun. We don't want to go abroad. We want the sun to be here, wherever we are. The summer of 69, Bryan Adams.
1: Here comes another music memory from the 1980s.
0: And this is Visage. Fade to grey.

Two electronic tunes there for you from the 80s and one from the 70s. Fate of Grey, of course, Visage, and then Kraftwerk from 1975 and Radioactivity. Got time for probably maybe two to three more, maybe just two. Here comes Terry Lex and the Groove Junkies.

Well, we're coming up to the last tune of this evening. From me, anyway. Stand by for our next programme. I'll be with you at 11 p.m. My name has been Joe Waring, because it always is, because that is my name. Thank you for listening. We'll do it all again next week for you. Till next time, good night and good luck to you all.

Hello and welcome to my Blues Cafe with me, Steve James. I have a full hour of the blues lined up for you today. And if the blues is your thing, then you're in the right place. Stay tuned for the next hour. I have some great artists coming up. I've got the fabulous Thunderbirds, A.C. Reed, Ralph McTell, and the Greg Taylor Band, just to name a few. And my artist of the week this week is Rebecca Downs from her album A Storm Is Coming. So that's a lot of blues to fit in 1 hour. So sit back with me, Steve James, and enjoy the ride. And to start us off today, the fabulous Thunderbirds are an American blues rock band formed in 1974 in Austin. They became one of the key acts in the blues revival movement of the late 1970s and 1980s. The founding members are Kim Wilson on vocal and harmonica, Jimmy Vaughan on guitar, and as you probably know, Jimmy Vaughan is the older brother of the legendary guitarist Stevie Ray Vaughan. The album Strong Like That, although credited to the Thunderbirds, is essentially a Kim Wilson solo album. So from Strong Like That, here are the fabulous Thunderbirds with a song called Smooth.

And that was the fabulous Thunderbirds there with a song called Smooth. A.C. Reed was an influential American blues saxophonist, singer and songwriter, deeply rooted in the Chicago blues scene. He was known for his gritty tenor saxophone playing and soulful vocals. Reed was an in-demand sidesman, performing and recording with legends like Buddy Guy, Junior Wells, Albert Collins, Muddy Waters, and even supporting the Rolling Stones on tour. Alongside session work and singles in the 1950s and 1960s, he emerged as a solo artist in the 1980s with his own records, and he led his band called the Spark Plugs. I'm in the Wrong Business is one of A.C. Reed's standout studio albums. It was released in 1987 on Alligator Records. The album is rooted in Chicago blues, blending traditional blues with Reed's own soulful and often humorous style. Reed wrote all the songs and backed them with his band, the Spark Plugs. So from I'm in the Wrong Business, here is A.C. Reed with Fast Food Annie.

Well, that's AC Reed there with Fast Food Annie. And you're listening to The Blues Cafe with me, Steve James. And remember, if you'd like me to play one of your favourite blues songs, or you'd like me to dedicate a song to someone, then all you've got to do is to go to my website, stevejamesblues.com. There you'll find a request form. Just fill that in with the name of the song and the artist performing it, and I'll play your choice on a future show. Also, if you're a blues artist that wants to contribute to the show, then again, go to my website, stevejamesblues.com. There you'll find an artist page. Just let me know how to get some of your music and tell me a bit about yourself, and I'll feature your work on a future show. And one of the regular features of the show is Artist of the Week. And this week it's Rebecca Downes from her album called A Storm Is Coming. It's her sixth studio album, and it was released on the 31st of October 2025 on Mad Hat Records. It's a blues rock album, essentially, with some soul influences. The album marks a mature, fully developed phase of Rebecca's career, blending blues roots with a more modern blues rock sound. It's a 10-track journey from tension to release, where blues rock and soul collide. Led, of course, by Rebecca's characteristic powerhouse vocal. So here is my artist of the week this week, Rebecca Downes, with the title track of the album called A Storm Is Coming.

And that was Rebecca Downes there with a song called A Storm Is Coming. And Rebecca Downes is my artist of the week this week, so more from her later on in the show. I was at a Don Martin concert recently, a musician that's actually regularly featured in the Blues Cafe. And he sang a song that evening called Last Train and Ride. And that song is a lesser-known song written by Ralph McTell, who's a key figure in British folk music, probably best known for his song The Streets of London. But Last Train and Ride captures a sense of movement, departure and reflection, common themes in both blues and folk music. Ralph McTell's voice carries a warm, reflective quality, emphasising emotion over flashiness. So here is Ralph McTell with Last Train and Ride.

And that's Ralph McTell there with Last Train and Ride. And you're listening to The Blues Cafe with me, Steve James. Time now for a regular feature that's in the show each week. It's the something old, something new, maybe borrowed, but always blue. Here we look at a blues tune recorded in the past and then the same song, re-recorded more recently by a different artist. It's a feature in the show that you can contribute to. So what about if you have an idea for the same song by two artists? Maybe the original, then a second version covered by a current blues artist. Well, if you do, go to my website, stevejamesblues.com. There you'll find a request form. Just fill that in with the name of the song and the two artists performing it, and I'll feature your choice on a future show. And the song today is called Caledonia. It's a jump blues song, first recorded in 1945 by Louis Jordan and his Timpani Five. A version by Eskrin Hawkins, also in 1945, was described by Billboard magazine as rock and roll. And that apparently was the first time that phrase was used in print to describe any style of music. In 1942, Jordan had started on an unparalleled run of success on Billboard's Hit Parade, which in 1945 had included four number one hits and eventually made Jordan by far the most successful R&B chart act of the 1940s. Caledonia became his fifth number one. It debuted on the chart in May 1945 and reached number one in June, where it stayed for 7 weeks. It was released on the Decca label. So here is Caledonia by Louis Jordan.

told me to leave Caledonia alone. That's what she told me, no kidding. That's what she said. She said, son, keep away from that woman. She ain't no good. Don't bother her. But mama didn't know what Caledonia was putting down. So I'm going down to Caledonia's house and ask her just one more time. Caledonia? Caledonia? What make you

Well, there it was. That was Louis Jordan and his Timpani Five with Caledonia. In 1951, the tune was taken up by none other than B.B. King himself, which is just 6 years after the Louis Jordan release. So let's call it a newer version, not a new version. So here it is. This is B.B. King with his version of Caledonia.

And that was B.B. King there with his version of Caledonia. And you're listening to The Blues Cafe with me, Steve James. Time now for a weekly feature called Joker in the Pack. This is a regular feature in the show where every week I play a song that's not necessarily blues. It's just a song that I love and I want to share with you. This week's Joker is the song Edge of 17. It's a song by American singer-songwriter Stevie Nicks from her debut solo album called Bella Donna, which was released in 1981. The actual song itself was also released as the third single from the album on February the 4th, 1982. The lyrics were written by Stevie Nicks to express the grief resulting from the death of her uncle Jonathan and the murder of John Lennon during the same week of December 1980. In the States, Edge of 17 peaked at number 11 in the Billboard Hot 100. It became one of Stevie Nicks' most enduring and recognisable songs. It's been covered by several artists. In 2021, it was ranked number 217 on the Rolling Stones list of the 500 greatest songs of all time. So from Belladonna, here it is, this week's Joker in the Pack. Not necessarily a blues song, just one I love. It's Stevie Nicks with Edge of 17.

Well, that was Stevie Nicks there with The Edge of 17. And that particular song was my joker in the pack this week. Not a blues song, so I hope you enjoyed it with me. Time now, I think, for a second song from my artist of the week, Rebecca Downes. From her album, A Storm Is Coming, this is Rebecca Downes with Waiting for the Morning.

And that was Rebecca Downs there with Waiting for the Morning. And Rebecca Downs has been my Artist of the Week this week. The Greg Taylor Band is a high-voltage fusion of blues, rock and soul, driven by the unmistakable voice and songwriting of the Scottish frontman Greg Taylor. He's known for his fiery vocal power and emotionally charged performances. Greg leads a band of exceptional musicians whose chemistry on stage is undeniable. From their album Take a Left, released in April 2026, here is The Greg Taylor Band with Consequences.

And that's the Greg Taylor Band there with a song called Consequences. Rufus C. Thomas Jr. was born March the 26th, 1917, and was an American rhythm and blues, funk, soul, and straight blues singer. He was from Memphis, Tennessee, and he recorded for several labels, including Chess Records and Sun Records, in the 1950s, before becoming established in the 1960s and 1970s with Stax Records. He's actually best known for his novelty dance records, including Walking the Dog and Do the Funky Chicken. He remained active until the 1990s as a performer and recording artist, and was often billed as the world's oldest teenager. So released on a 7-inch single in 1976 on the Artists of America label, this is Rufus Thomas with Blues in the Basement.

And that was Rufus Thomas there with Blues in the Basement. Coco Montoya was born Henry Montoya on October the 2nd, 1951 in Santa Monica, California. He's an American blues guitarist and singer and a former member of John Mayall and the Blues Breakers. So from his Dirty Deal album, released in 2007 on Alligator Records, here is Coco Montoya with Last Dirty Deal.

And that's Coco Montoya there with Last Dirty Deal. But looking at the clock, I'm going to have to bring today's show to a close. My name is Steve James, and you've been listening to my Blues Cafe. So thank you for joining me for the last hour. It's been my pleasure to bring the blues to you. So have a great week and stay safe. And I'm going to catch you the same time, same place next week for some more great blues. And to play us out of the show, here is Michael Burks with a song called Empty Promises. My name's Steve James, and I'll catch you very soon.

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0: Keep It Locked with Mr. G.
1: Now this one from the Bee Gees is called I Wish You Were Here. It goes on for a bit of a lengthy time. This goes on for about 11 minutes and 4 seconds. But anyway, that's why it's called Memorable Moments Remixed, the extended versions. So you hear how it sounds extended, slightly stretched.

Wonka, and this one, it's Way Up the Sound from Cliff Richard. Trust me, it does sound like it when it starts off. You'd think it's an old one from the 70s, but it is actually Way Up the Sound.

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